She's in Guildford tonight. There's Ella Langley with the longest number one song in a very long time. Choosing Texas number one for 15 weeks. That is a record. It's Steelzy with Stella Lefty. On a

0: 93.1, your home for The Blake Show with Kelly and Todd. 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
6: Coast 93.1, who needs a weather app when you've got the latest local forecast from News Center Maine?
7: There's a small chance for a passing shower tonight. Otherwise, we'll find partial clearing with low temperatures dropping into the lower 60s. For our Friday, partly sunny. A chance for a pop-up shower in the afternoon, but a lot of the day will be dry. The high near 80. Friday night, partly cloudy, quiet. Lows near 60. For Saturday, a mix of sunshine and clouds. High temps in the upper 70s at the coast, low 80s inland. And then for Sunday, could be a little early fog. Partly sunny, highs near 80. I'm News Center Maine meteorologist Ryan Breton for Coast 93.1.
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Coast 93.1. Tomorrow on the trek home with Tarsetti, we kick off Summer on the Coast. 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

from the Toy Story 5 soundtrack, Taylor Swift, I Knew It, I Knew You. It's Maine's Coast 93.1, home of the Blake Show with Kelly and Todd, and always hooking you up with the best new music. 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
3: Coast 93.1, who needs a weather app when you've got the latest local forecast from News Center Maine?
4: There's a small chance for a passing shower tonight. Otherwise, we'll find partial clearing with low temperatures dropping into the lower 60s. For our Friday, partly sunny. A chance for a pop-up shower in the afternoon, but a lot of the day will be dry. The high near 80. Friday night, partly cloudy, quiet, lows near 60. For Saturday, a mix of sunshine and clouds. High temps in the upper 70s at the coast, low 80s inland. And then for Sunday, could be a little early fog, partly sunny, highs near 80. I'm News Center Maine meteorologist Ryan Breton for Coast 93.1.
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2: 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I wish I was in Guilford right now so I could see Ella Langley doing it live. 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
7: There's a small chance for a passing shower tonight. Otherwise, we'll find partial clearing with low temperatures dropping into the lower 60s. For our Friday, partly sunny. A chance for a pop-up shower in the afternoon, but a lot of the day will be dry. The high near 80. Friday night, partly cloudy, quiet. Lows near 60. For Saturday, a mix of sunshine and clouds. High temps in the upper 70s at the coast, low 80s inland. And then for Sunday, could be a little early fog. Partly sunny, highs near 80. I'm News Center Maine meteorologist Ryan Breton for Coast 93.1.
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7: There's a small chance for a passing shower tonight. Otherwise, we'll find partial clearing with low temperatures dropping into the lower 60s. For our Friday, partly sunny. A chance for a pop-up shower in the afternoon, but a lot of the day will be dry. The high near 80. Friday night, partly cloudy, quiet, lows near 60. For Saturday, a mix of sunshine and clouds. High temps in the upper 70s at the coast, low 80s inland. And then for Sunday, could be a little early fog, partly sunny, highs near 80. I'm News Center Maine meteorologist Ryan Breton for Coast 93.1.
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0: 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Oh my God. It's Friday.
1: What?
0: I said it's Friday.
2: 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Happy Friday.
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0: Coast 93.1. Good morning. Good morning. You're on The Blake Show with Kelly and Todd. Happy Friday.
1: Oof.
0: Do you remember the show Knott's Landing?
1: I do.
0: From the 80s?
1: Of course.
0: So Donna Mills,
1: yeah,
0: who was on Knott's Landing, has announced she's joining OnlyFans. She is 85.
1: I was going to say 107.
0: So if you want to subscribe and check out Donna, then there you go. Search up Donna Mills.
1: Huh.
0: Yep. She was a sex symbol in the 80s.
1: Totally, yeah.
0: Right?
1: Mm-hmm.
0: Hot blonde.
1: Yep.
0: And now coming to a screen in the dark near you. Now, she says, you know, this is going to be the real me, the good hair days, the bad hair days, and everything in between. Now, I don't know that that means that you're necessarily going to see her naked.
1: Right.
0: Which kind of, I don't know. Not that I want to see Donna Mills naked, aside from her being a woman and being 85. I'm gay. It's not my thing.
1: Yeah, no.
0: I won't make an age discrimination joke.
1: Nope.
0: Just not my thing, right?
1: Right, but...
0: But if you're going to go on OnlyFans, you got to show a little something.
1: Yeah, I'm
0: come on.
1: Sure she's gonna. She's gotta.
0: Maybe just some little flirty teases.
1: Oh.
0: Who is subscribing to this, though?
1: Like, oh, that's what 100%. She's definitely going to get subscribers.
0: You think so? Yeah.
1: Yes, 1,000%.
0: I mean, I'm kind of curious just to see. What is she going to post?
1: There's men then in her age group that are interested.
0: Yeah.
1: Yeah.
0: You think so?
1: Well, it stands. There's the question.
0: Well, we need to remember that the elderly, you know, still can do it.
1: Well, that's
0: and that's at retirement homes and stuff. It's something they actually have to really,
1: yeah,
0: deal with.
1: Well, I know, but I wonder if that age group. When you are that age, we're all going to be that age. Mm-hmm. If we're lucky, if you would subscribe to someone in your same age group, or you would look younger, what turns you on? You know?
0: Well, for me, I'll say younger than 85.
1: Yeah. You know, I wonder if that's what's going to turn us on. If it's going to be someone our same age.
0: Well, it does. Your tastes do change as you age.
1: Yep.
0: For sure.
1: Oh, yeah.
0: You know, I think as you get older, you know, if you're 25, you're not as interested in, most 25-year-olds are not, think 45 is old, you know, but by the time you turn 30, it's like, oh, that's not really much of a thing.
1: Sure.
0: And then by the time you're 40, 45 seems totally on par.
1: Right. Yeah. And in a fantasy situation, you know, if you're looking good, who knows? Maybe she looks awesome.
0: Mm.
1: You know, I haven't seen Donna.
2: Go to my head, and you linger like a haunting refrain.
3: Silk goes to your head in Aquanet shampoo
0: That's
3: and conditioner
0: her.
3: With silk protein.
0: For Aquanet.
1: Oh, I remember her.
2: In a glass of champagne.
3: To hold that soft, natural look, new Aquanet non-aerosol hairspray with silk protein.
2: You go to my head.
1: I don't remember that commercial, but her voice, now I can picture what she looks like.
0: Uh-huh.
1: She was beautiful.
0: Oh,
1: so,
0: yeah.
1: Like, I wonder what she... Hey, she could look amazing at 84.
0: Yeah.
1: So...
0: Yeah. Sure, look at Martha Stewart. I'm surprised Martha Stewart hasn't joined OnlyFans.
1: Yeah, exactly. Well, you know? She doesn't need it like Donna Mills does, so...
0: True. First subscriber, Todd_Guttner.
1: But you're probably not wrong.
0: I don't know if Todd actually has a thing for old ladies other than liking Martha Stewart.
1: Yeah, right.
0: But we've made it sound that way.
1: Exactly.
0: And it's one of my proudest achievements.
1: Absolutely.
0: Yep.
1: Yeah.
0: Good morning. Hey, you want to give us a shout? Say hello. 79 Coast is our number here, 207-792-6278. Let us know what you're doing, why you're up, why you're part of the 5 o'clock club today on Friday, the last day of July, too.
1: Wow.
0: Yeah. Tomorrow we flip the calendar to August.
1: Yeah, I got Wyatt's school stuff yesterday.
0: Oh, it happened. Boy. Here we go.
1: It happened.
0: The Sunday scaries of summer yeah. are about to commence.
1: It didn't feel like it until yesterday. I was like, oh.
0: Yeah, I saw some we're across the street from Staples.
1: Yeah.
0: And I saw some people, some parents and kids going into Staples, and I was like, oh boy.
1: Oh, wow.
0: Oh boy, here we go. All right, 79Coast, if you want to say hey, 207-792-6278.
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0: 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If you missed just a minute, you may have missed this.
1: You want to make your home more welcoming, have a good feng shui in your home? This is a great list. It says you should have soft textures, make sure you have the right music, and also welcoming scents.
2: Oh my God, I didn't think you were going to say scents.
1: What did you think?
2: S-E something ending
1: X?
2: Something other than ents.
1: Welcoming sex?
2: Yes.
1: Like, oh, welcome to my home. Let's do it.
2: Yeah, exactly. And that is feng shui.
1: That's feng shui.
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0: play your hit music all day. And in the morning, we knock you out of bed.
1: Boom!
0: It's the Blake Show with Kelly and Todd. Good morning. Good morning. Would you confess that your kid wet the bed at your friend's fancy beach house? Says, my family stayed at a new friend's fancy beach house for the first time, and our son wet the bed. Wasn't too bad, just the top sheet was wet. We quickly stripped the bed, washed the sheets. I think we should tell them. My husband disagrees. What do you think?
1: Oh, man, top sheet?
0: Come on. Well, that's what she says.
1: How
0: do you wet the bed and only the top sheet is wet? I mean, they caught it that quickly? Or
1: listen, I have been here.
0: Oh, really?
1: Yes, sir.
0: Okay.
1: Yes, sir.
0: And did you tell?
1: Yes, and I did not want to.
0: Yeah.
1: Yes, why it was a baby, and let's say I was not a good mother that night. Yeah. Oh, God, it was the worst.
0: So did they have an issue with it?
1: Yeah, they had to get a new mattress.
0: Oh.
1: I mean, that's the thing. Once.
0: I mean, unless there's a protector on it, but I'm guessing there wasn't. That's the question.
1: Yeah, and exactly.
0: It's a new house, is it a newer mattress? I mean, if it's an old bed that's got,
1: I mean, there's no getting that. There's no getting that smell out, so.
0: No.
1: Yeah, and I offered to pay for it, but. And Jay and I did everything we could to clean it.
0: Oh,
1: and,
0: yeah.
1: we were there for like the week and we cleaned and cleaned and cleaned and put a fan on. Of course, we had our fan with us and we put the fan on it and fan on it and fan on it. And it just would not go away.
0: Which fan? Who?
1: Yeah, exactly. All the fans. But, why it was a baby and it just happened and we woke up that night and, stuff happens.
0: Yeah.
1: But man, top sheet. I mean, you can tell if it's on the mattress. So if it's on the mattress, there is no hiding it. So they're going to smell it. It's going to dry and they're going to know it's you. So there is no lying.
0: Right.
1: The second that you leave that day.
0: So if the rule is if it's on the mattress, you tell.
1: Yeah.
0: If it's just the sheets and you give them a good wash.
1: Yeah, that's the thing. Like there's no getting out of it.
0: Yeah.
1: So, but also to your point, if it is on the top sheet, it had to have gotten on the mattress, but.
0: Yeah, that's the part that I don't understand. Like, how is it only on the top sheet?
1: Yeah. See, the problem here is, did they stay the next night? If they stayed the next night and you can smell it the next day.
0: Then you know.
1: But if they left, you got to say something.
0: I mean, you know if it's on the mattress.
1: You know. Yep.
0: You know.
1: Yeah.
0: And if it is, then you tell. And if it's just on the sheets, then it's okay.
1: Yeah.
0: Right? Is that the rule?
1: Yeah. Man, it's the worst.
0: The worst. Yeah.
1: Man, kids.
0: Yeah. Yeah, they just ruin everything, don't
1: they? Really do. They're just fun suckers.
0: I saw a thing that it was talking about how much time we spend driving kids.
1: Mm-hmm.
0: By the way, yesterday, we were supposed to pick up one of the kids from a practice and ended at 8. and for a lot of the time, if I'm doing other things like cooking dinner or, whatever, then I'll set an alarm so that I don't lose track of time. And I didn't even think to do it. I was like, oh, it's not till 8? Oh, that's fine. Because we were eating at 7 or maybe even earlier than that.
1: Yep.
0: So sure enough, we finished dinner. I'm having a little dessert.
1: Yeah.
0: And, and a glass of wine. And then I get a call.
1: Oh whoops.
0: Yeah. Not even hello. It was, where are you? Oh, crap. Couldn't even fake it,
1: Yeah.
0: Couldn't even fake it. Yeah.
1: Yeah. You're not the only one. And it probably won't be the last.
0: Nope.
1: No.
0: Nope. It's, Now, this thing says on average we spend 38 minutes a day driving kids around. That's it? That sounds low.
1: Yeah. Yeah.
0: It equates to 15 work days in a school year. So that sounds
1: way
0: more
1: low.
0: On par.
1: Oh, okay.
0: 15 full work days of driving.
1: Okay.
0: In the course of a school year.
1: Depending
0: this
1: upon
0: doesn't
1: how many
0: include
1: kids.
0: Summer.
1: Yeah, and you have three kids.
0: Right.
1: Yeah. I feel
0: yeah,
1: like,
0: you're right.
1: I feel like you have it's more. How many do I have?
0: One less. She's still at practice.
1: Yeah, right.
0: Sorry.
1: Where is she?
0: Yeah, it's too late. I gotta go to bed. You figure it out.
1: You're fine. You can Uber, can't you?
0: Yeah.
1: You're old enough.
0: Yeah, luckily the place is close, otherwise. Ooh. Whoops. First of, I'm sure, many times that will have happened. Ah, good morning. Good morning. Happy Friday. You made it. And the last day of July.
1: Yeah.
0: Oh, my God. Todd's out. Dane is in with your forecast.
2: Calm and quiet this morning. High temperatures getting into the upper 70s to low 80s with partly sunny skies. A chance of an isolated shower, but most of us will remain dry. Perhaps a little bit of fog early tomorrow morning before a mixture of sun and clouds in the afternoon. Chance of a shower away from the coastline with highs in the low 80s. Lots of fog to start out Sunday morning. Next chance of showers Sunday night. I'm News Center Maine meteorologist Dana Osgood for Coast 93.1.
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0: Is this something that would bother you about someone who you're just starting to date? It's The Blake Show with Kelly and Todd. So she meets a guy. They've gone on, a few dates. Okay. Enough that she went over his place. Okay?
1: Mm-hmm.
0: And met his dog. And cute dog. Thought he was really good with the dog. Very sweet. The next time she goes over his place, there's no dog.
1: Okay.
0: And no explanation. So afterwards, she's like, what the hell? And texts him and says, hey, just curious, where was your dog? Like, worried that the dog died.
1: Right,
0: you know?
1: Yeah.
0: And he said, oh, I wasn't going to bring it up because, you know, we kind of just met. But I share the dog with my ex.
1: Okay.
0: So he was at her house. And she wants to know, is this a red flag? Dating a guy who shares a dog with an ex.
1: Yeah, I don't think it's a red flag. I think it's something that you're going to come across.
0: It may make navigating a new relationship a little complicated.
1: Mm-hmm.
0: Because the ex is still in the picture.
1: Yep. Yeah.
0: Do you trust him?
1: Yeah.
0: Are you worried there's still feelings? You know, maybe you have to have a little bit more communication about that kind of stuff early on.
1: Yeah.
0: Than you typically would.
1: Right. Yeah. I definitely think it's somewhat common.
0: Yeah. I mean, if you have a take on this, or maybe you encountered this, or maybe you dated someone who shared a dog with an ex and it was problematic.
1: Right.
0: Weigh in. 79 Coast. You can call or text or do a talk back on the Coast 93.1 app.
1: I think it opens up a conversation, for sure.
0: All the texts say no red flags so far.
1: Yeah.
0: It says, my ex and I have to share two dogs. Something that happens. Yeah, I don't think it's a red flag unless you're worried about his relationship with her.
1: Right.
0: It has nothing to do with the dog.
1: No, you just have to be ready for the ex to be in his life. I mean, look, it's not ideal that anyone's ex is still in the picture. Let's just be honest about that. So it's definitely not great that that you're going to date someone who shares anything with their ex. So,
0: oh, I love that. I didn't even think of that. Someone texted, this is a green flag because he's a good dog dad.
1: Okay.
0: Okay, that's a good way to look at it, I guess.
1: Okay. I don't know if I would call it a green flag. Yeah. Sure.
0: Good morning.

0: Morning. Who's this?
1: If an ex was sharing their child, and everybody looked at their pets as children now.
0: That's true. What's your name?
1: Bobby Joe.
0: You bring up a good point that, you know, people share kids, but that is something that some people may avoid. You know, some people may not be ready to get into a relationship with someone who shares kids, you know, with an ex. You know, maybe someone's been burned by cheating in the past or whatever. But yeah, I agree, Bobby Joe. I'd put it in the same realm.
1: Yeah, I think that if you're not a dog person, then you probably shouldn't date anybody with a dog.
0: Good point. Yeah. That's a very good point. All right, thank you.
1: But otherwise, I think it's a green flag. You're welcome. Have a great day, guys.
0: You too, Bobby Joe. See ya. Yeah, a lot of people are saying not a red flag unless you're worried about his relationship, you know?
2: Sure, like exactly.
0: That's the thing.
2: Right.
0: But if she's moved, maybe part of it is, has she moved on?
2: Right.
0: And if she has, that probably makes it easier, right?
2: Absolutely.
0: So yeah, it's all based on your comfort level. You know, it doesn't really have anything to do with the dog. Leave the dog out of it. If you want to let us know what you think, 79 Coast, you're on The Blake Show.
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0: Coast 93.1, The Blake Show with Kelly and Todd. Thank you for being a part of the 5 o'clock club. Good morning. First hour of the show. The early birds.
1: Yep.
0: Getting after those worms. Friday. Here you are. You made it. Last day of July, too, which is crazy.
1: I know.
0: We're getting a little game together that we'll play with our Channel 6 friends on TV. So look for us if you are still home on News Center Maine, Channel 6. Around 6:15 after the weather, we usually play a little game. I think it's going to be about avocados today.
1: All right.
0: It's National Avocado Day.
1: Oh, cool.
0: Todd's terrified of that. That's actually why he took the day off. The price of avocados are traumatic.
1: Yep.
0: Triggering. This is really eye-opening for men. And it doesn't matter if you're gay or straight, because I know well enough that as a gay guy, I can still be a dumb guy.
1: Oh, yeah. Okay.
0: It's things that women have to deal with that men don't even realize.
1: Hmm.
0: So what would you add to that list?
1: Okay.
0: 79COAST, you can call or text or do a talk back on the Coast 93.1 app. Again, our phone number is 207-792-6278 or 79COAST. That's easier to remember. One is looking at window reflections when you're walking on the sidewalk to make sure no guy's following you.
1: Oh, yeah, that's a good one.
0: You do that?
1: Yeah.
0: See, it's so sad to me that this is a thing, but it's mind-blowing to me that this isn't even anything I even think about.
1: Yeah, that's a good one.
0: Getting in the car anywhere and immediately locking the doors.
1: Oh, yeah, I do that in the morning. Even in my driveway.
0: Right at your house, yeah. It's crazy. I mean...
1: But definitely if I'm at like a stoplight, I always make sure that my car is locked.
0: Working through life, whether it's work, parenting, or whatever, through very painful periods.
1: Mm-hmm. Mm-hmm.
0: Yeah.
1: Yep. Yeah. I think a lot of us think that, especially when we're young women and then young women first get their periods and feel how painful it is. And mm-hmm. we're just always like, oh, prepare yourselves.
0: You'll have a bad one now and then.
1: Well, you're just going to have to feel, you're just going to have to deal with it for your whole life.
0: And because it's something that's like not talked about that much, because so many delicate men struggle with that. And I say that.
1: Yeah.
0: As someone who has gotten used to talking about it.
1: Yeah.
0: Not out of choice.
1: But I think it's also good that we talk about it on the show because young women listen to the show and young men listen to the show.
0: And I think there are a lot of women who probably have struggled with painful periods and didn't feel that they could talk about it and may have been ignoring a significant health.

0: life concern.
1: Yes, for sure.
0: Because you're just expected to just buckle up and persevere.
1: Yeah, yes.
0: Another one. So, and if you want to text one in, things that women deal with that men don't even realize. Getting older and feeling invisible.
1: Oh, yeah, that's definitely one. Yep. Yeah.
0: Yeah. Yeah.
1: I don't feel invisible just because I'm so loud, but no, but I know this is a thing for women. Like, I do know I can't be invisible, but
0: I can never be invisible.
1: No.
0: Or if I am, I'll at least be audible.
1: Yeah, exactly. But I do know that as women like get older, they feel less attractive and they feel less important. And I do know that's a thing. And I hate that.
0: This is a common thing that people bring up, so this one's not shocking, but it is important to say, I think. If a man is assertive, he's strong. If a woman is assertive, she's a bee.
1: Yeah, totally. And I'm also a bee, but but I've been one my entire life. And I'm, yeah. Yeah. That's just, yes. Yeah.
0: Okay, this is interesting. I never wear my work lanyard out of the office. Because I know several women who were harassed by men who would come to their workplace because they learned the company name from their badge.
1: Wow.
0: Okay, that's... I don't know that that's a man problem.
1: I
0: don't
1: know if that's
0: a
1: man
0: problem, yeah.
1: Yeah, and with that also said, I think women can take it to another level. Also, I think we also have to take this with a grain of salt as well, that, like, you know, not everything is a man thing.
0: Yes. Well,
1: I think,
0: yes.
1: Like, I can say that being a woman, that, like, you know, not we can't blame everything on.
0: And there
1: men.
0: Are a lot of good guys who get
1: Absolutely.
0: Lumped in with these creepy, jerk,
1: yeah,
0: insensitive, weirdo
1: yes.
0: men that cause women to feel all these ways.
1: Yeah. I used to wear a lanyard. You know, I've worked in places and I felt fine wearing a lanyard.
0: Yeah, so maybe that's extreme.
1: Yeah. Yeah. I think there's definitely safety precautions. Like, yes, I think you should lock your door.
0: This is funny. Okay, how about going through menopause? Okay, I got a text about menopause. A couple texts about menopause.
1: I'm not in there already, but yes, I'm close.
0: Says, when you go through menopause, they really don't give you anything for sexual desire. But then my husband gets testosterone shots and he thinks he's an 18-year-old boy and wants to do everything that moves.
1: I will say this, and this
0: Can doctors help us out, please?
1: I will say this, and this is not, I mean, it is a plug for Age Management Center, but it really isn't that I feel 1,000,000% better. And it's, I know this sounds like a plug, but if you recognize that you do feel like bananas, which I did a while ago, and I didn't realize what was happening to me.
0: Yeah.
1: Others did,
0: but keep going.
1: Yeah, I'm sure.
0: I'm kidding, by the way.
1: But you really can't. I don't feel like I'm crazy anymore. Like, so there is, if you do
0: because
1: feel,
0: you've been treated.
1: Because I've been treated, and there is, like, you really can go back to being normal. So it is a plug for Age Management Center, but, like, there is ways to not feel bananas.
0: Yeah.
1: Yeah.
0: How many free appointments did you just bank?
1: I know. But I'm being 100% honest. Yeah, I am.
0: That was three appointments. That was, that was the three appointment plug.
1: I know.
0: And one prescription.
1: I know.
0: Okay, this one, I'm not going to read it the way it was texted in, okay?
1: Okay.
0: But things that that women deal with that men may not realize is if you do it in the morning, okay?
1: Yep.
0: And there's no condom.
1: This person's gonna say,
0: okay,
1: no, they did not.
0: Paranoia all day, and it they're I don't know how to say this. they're made it has to exit.
1: Oh my god,
0: and that is kind of true. I think a lot of guys. You know, heterosexual guys.
1: Did someone text that in?
0: Someone texted that in. And thank you for that, I think. But
1: yeah.
0: Yep.
1: Yeah,
0: and we'll end it with that.
1: Yeah.
0: Because I'm terrified at what could be next.
1: Yeah.
0: We're just putting it all out there.
1: Yeah.
0: Putting it all out there. Well, I bow to you, ladies.
1: Yeah.
0: I bow to you. And
1: see how comfortable our people feel.

0: Yep. It's great.
1: Well, it's true.
0: It's always good to have a spare, box of tissues in the car.
1: Wow.
0: There's the lesson. Okay.
1: Oh, God.
0: Okay.
1: Well.
0: Really didn't see that one coming.
1: She's not wrong.
0: Yeah. All right. All right. Okay. Okay. Enough of that.
1: They think it disappears?
0: I think a lot of guys kind of assume it just gets absorbed into the body.
1: Yeah,
0: you know?
1: It doesn't.
0: Yeah. So there you go. Okay. Please save me. Dana's got your News Center main forecast.
2: Calm and quiet this morning. High temperatures getting into the upper 70s to low 80s with partly sunny skies. A chance of an isolated shower, but most of us will remain dry. Perhaps a little bit of fog early tomorrow morning before a mixture of sun and clouds in the afternoon. Chance of a shower away from the coastline with highs in the low 80s. Lots of fog to start out Sunday morning. Next chance of showers Sunday night. I'm News Center Maine meteorologist Dana Osgood for Coast 93.1.
0: All right. Kelly's got your buzz stories next, and we'll see you on TV. Plus the blown off replay right after the buzz stories next. Great first date. 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

0: Kate's Coast 93.1 in the blown off replay. It was a smell. It was a smell that became the issue and why he's getting ghosted. But we'll follow that along in just a couple minutes. First, your buzz stories.
1: 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Here's what Nane's going to be buzzing about today.
0: All right. What's the buzz? What's happening? What are we buzzing about today? Forecast-wise, we're getting better. There is still a chance of seeing a shower. And some spots are getting a couple of sprinkles earlier this morning. But looks like we're going to have a pretty nice day.
2: Yeah.
0: Temps in the 70s today. And then the weekend looks pretty good. There's just some fog in the mornings tomorrow and Sunday. So it may start, you know, the phrase you're going to hear all weekend is, no, I think it's going to burn off.
2: Yeah, right. Yeah.
0: That's going to be the discussion. No, what time is this going to burn off? Yeah. I think it's going to burn off. Yeah. Yeah. No, I heard it's going to burn off. Yeah. Do you think this is going to burn off?
2: It's going to be another great day.
0: Yeah. Yeah. Once this burns off.
2: Yeah, exactly. Totally. Yep.
0: All right. What else are we buzzing about, Kel?
2: ICE agents will soon be required to wear body cameras during immigration enforcement operations. Maine Senator Susan Collins says the nationwide rollout begins next week, using federal funding that she helped secure to improve transparency and accountability.
0: Well, didn't this already happen? I mean, I thought this already happened.
2: Right.
0: And then there were questions about, well, why aren't they wearing them?
2: Right. Yeah.
0: They've already gotten the... So, yeah.
2: President Trump says Hamas has agreed to disarm, clearing the way for Israel to gradually withdraw its forces from Gaza. But major details still need to be worked out. And Israel has not yet formally confirmed the agreement. The process could take nearly a year. The father of the Appalachian High School shooter has been sentenced to 15 years in prison. Colin Gray gave his 14-year-old son Colt the rifle used to kill two students and two teachers. Colt, who is now 16, was sentenced to life without parole.
0: Yeah, big case here.
2: Yep.
0: And, you know, it makes sense to me.
2: Yeah. Yeah, absolutely. And this is not the first time. Weren't there two other parents?
0: Yes, I believe.
2: Yep.
0: Yes.
2: And like you said, makes sense.
0: Yeah.
2: Yeah.
0: I mean, if you provide a weapon to someone who could do something dangerous with it and you suspect that they could, why would you give them a weapon?
2: Exactly. Yeah. We now know what caused smoke that forced a Swiss Air flight to make an emergency landing in Bangor on Monday. The airline says a wireless headphone charging case slipped into a seat, became damaged, and overheated. No one was hurt. A six-week project begins Monday.
0: That's interesting. I wonder if it was like a little like AirPod case.
2: Yeah, that's what it seems like.
0: Or something.
2: Me.
0: Yeah.
2: Yep.
0: Ooh. Yeah. I could so see that happening.
2: Mm-hmm.
0: Too. I mean, I've dropped my AirPod case on the plane before.
2: Yeah. So something to think about, look out for. A six-week project begins Monday at the intersection of Scott Dyer Road, Shore Road, and Route 77 in Cape Elizabeth. So drivers should expect minor delays and detours and flaggers. But before that happens, the TD Beach to Beacon 10K is tomorrow morning in Cape Elizabeth. Nearly 6,500 runners will race from Route 77 to Portland Headlight. The main race starts at 8:12 a.m.
0: Go runners.
2: Yeah.
0: Go runners.
2: Yeah. Lollapalooza is streaming all weekend on Hulu and Disney Plus. Charlie XCX and the Smashing Pumpkins headline today, with Tate McRae performing on Sunday. And last but not least, Spider-Man Brand New Day opens today and is expected to dominate the weekend box office. Tom Holland is back as Spider-Man, Zendaya returning, and Mark Ruffalo joins the cast as the Hulk.
0: Oh.
2: Yeah. That should be good.
0: Right.
2: Yep. And there you go. That is the buzz for today.
0: Oh, and I totally forgot to just saw an alert that Ariana Grande's new album just came out this morning.
2: Oh, yeah. Cool.
0: The Ariana Grande fans, Petal, right, is out now.
2: Oh, awesome.
0: Yeah, that'll be a big one.
2: Yeah.
0: All right, blown off replay time. Great first date. Now you're getting ghosted or blown off. If it's ever happening to you, then reach out and maybe we'll be able to get to the bottom of it.
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3: Swipe, match, let's meet. A spark is that chemistry, but now you're gone. Don't know why. Ghosted, goodbye.
0: Hello, Connor.
4: Hey, how's it going?
2: Good.
0: Pretty good. How you feeling about this?
4: I'm feeling, this is going to be interesting. I mean, I, honestly don't really listen to this like this sort of stuff, and my friend encouraged me to do it. I would have never done this, but you know,
0: okay,
4: we're living in an era where dating is getting creative, I guess.
2: There you go.
0: Sure. Yeah. Sure. Well, and it, you know, at the end of the day, the reason we do this is because it just sucks not to know. And a lot of the time, it's just a misunderstanding. You know what I mean? And sometimes it's good, like, intel. Like, recently, we had someone who learned that you really should be tipping 20%.
2: And
0: it was kind of awkward. But, you know, at the end of the day, maybe you learn something about yourself.
2: That you're a bad tipper, too.
0: Yeah, right.
4: That much I know. I know to tip 20%.
2: Okay. All right. Good.
0: Well, let's get into this. You're getting blown off, and her name is Paige. And do you have any sense of what's going on with Paige?
4: I really don't. I mean, we met on a dating app, and you know, we talked for a week or so, and then we actually went on like 3 dates, and I really thought, which was, you know, a good number, and I really thought all of them went really, really well.
2: Okay.
0: Yeah. What did you do on the date? Well, you said you met on a dating app, right? Why don't we start there?
4: Yeah, yeah. So we matched on the dating app, and I always try to like see what's on the profile to see if there's like an, you know, some sort of way that we have a connection. And she had a picture of herself playing a board game with some friends, and I am like a huge fan of board games. So I our first date was coffee, and I actually brought a board game, which is a little bit risky because like, you know, like maybe she would think that was dorky, but she seemed to like it.
0: Yeah.
2: I think that's cute.
0: I like that.
2: Yeah.
0: That's kind of a good tip for single people out there, actually.
2: Yes, like, it's different.
0: Yeah.
4: I mean, the worst thing she could have said is like, let's just talk. You know, it's like, all right, fine. Big deal.
0: Yeah.
2: Right.
0: Yeah. So you do. Okay. So that's date one. That must have gone well.
4: Yeah. Yeah. Yeah. Yeah. Because, I mean, she agreed to a second date and so that one we went, we went out for Mexican food, and then we like walked around this bookstore.
2: Okay.
4: And then, yeah, and then the third date was at an arcade.

0: are. So, like, I mean,
1: fun.
0: You know,
2: yep.
0: Yeah, they were all fun, and, like, you know, we laughed a lot. The conversation was easy. Like, it just felt like, I don't know, I just felt like there was a real connection there, you know?
2: Yeah.
1: So what happened after the third date? Did you reach out, or did she reach out? Or?
0: No, I reached out. I texted her, and I was like, hey, you know, do you want to go out this weekend? And, you know, she said she was busy, so I didn't push it. And then, I, you know, waited till after that weekend, texted her again, and then she never answered.
1: Okay.
2: Okay.
1: And did you reach out? Is that it?
2: Yeah.
0: I reached out one more time, and then nothing, and I kind of was like, I kind of got the message.
2: Yeah.
1: Okay. But obviously you clicked, at least on your end.
2: And I love your dates. Like,
1: yeah.
2: Super fun.
0: Yeah, I was just really surprised, because, like, yeah, I liked her a lot. Like, I felt like I could really be myself around her, and, yeah, I keep replaying the dates in my head to think, like, was there something I said, or, like, I really can't think of anything, so it's strange.
1: Yeah. Is there anything else you want to add? Paige did agree to come on, so...
0: Yeah, I think add her in, because I really can't think of anything, and I just want to know.
2: Yeah.
1: Okay.
2: Okay, let's do it.
1: All right, deep breaths. And Paige?
3: Yeah.
1: Hi.
2: Hello.
1: So,
3: hi.
1: Connor, you can hear us too, right?
0: I can. Hey.
1: Okay.
3: Hi, Connor.
1: So, you disappeared.
3: Yeah. Okay. Can I just first say that I feel terrible?
2: Oh, okay.
3: Because Connor really is a great guy, and I did like him. I do like him. I still do like him.
2: Oh.
1: Okay. What happened? Yeah. There must have been something that happened,
2: right?
1: Or, right?
3: Well,
1: did something change?
3: No. Nothing changed exactly. There was just, oh gosh, it was the thing I noticed from the very first date, and I just kept hoping that it would be different the next time.
1: You said you noticed something that you hoped would be different. What something about Connor's personality?
2: Yeah,
1: or?
2: Was he acting a certain way?
3: No. We got along great. That's actually what made it harder. He was so sweet, he was funny, easy to be around. We did great things. It was something else that just honestly, I guess I could have said something. I wouldn't even know how to say this.
2: Okay.
1: All right. Well, we'll work through that next.
2: Right?
1: It's Blown Off on The Blake Show.

0: Blake Show with Kelly and Todd, and this is Blown Off, where you have, in this case, it was three dates that, and you, just to be clear here, Paige, you agree all three dates, good.
1: Yes, great.
0: Minus this one mystery recurring issue.
2: Yeah.
1: Oh my God, the more we do this, the more this is going to sound so stupid.
2: Oh.
0: Okay.
1: It was his cologne.
2: What?
0: His cologne?
3: What?
1: You wear a lot of cologne, Connor. Like, a lot. Like a lot.
3: Okay.
2: Okay. Didn't have any problems saying it now. Okay.
0: But that's it?
1: Yeah. Listen, on the first date, on the first date, Connor, I thought maybe you were nervous, right? And you just sprayed it up a little extra. But then it was the same on the second date and the third date.
3: Oh, my God. I had no idea. No one's ever told me that.
0: Oh.
2: Oh, well.
3: You have,
2: well,
3: like, a sensitivity to like, fragrance?
1: Okay.
2: Oh, right.
3: Some people do. I mean, I'm...
0: Totally. Totally. Is that it? Is that it,
2: right.
0: Paige? Do you have, like, or like, allergies or...
1: Maybe one could say that I'm sensitive, but it wasn't just that I could smell it while we were together, okay? It was like after we hugged, it stayed on my clothes and in my hair. It was embedded. Okay. I could smell it in my car for hours.
2: Jeez.
1: Every time I got home, I had to change, shower, because it was all I could smell. I couldn't even eat. I couldn't breathe in. Nothing. I couldn't.
2: That's a lot of cologne.
0: Okay.
1: Everything I smelled was that cologne.
3: Paige, why didn't you just tell me?
1: Because I felt so bad. It was so stupid. I still feel bad. It's still so stupid. I didn't want to make you feel bad because, you were making it. I know I should have. I panicked.
2: It is an awkward thing.
0: It is. I've known people who...
2: Well, I think you can think of a couple right now.
0: Yeah, and it's whose job is it?
3: Even I've known.
0: Well, sometimes once you have a cologne that you're so used to, you can't tell.
2: Exactly. Yeah.
0: Yeah.
1: That's also true. And Connor's so sweet. I didn't want to embarrass him. I did keep trying to think of, like, a nice way. I mean, if I had said it in the beginning, this wouldn't have gotten worse, but... Like, every version in my head just sounded mean.
0: Yeah.
3: So it became, like, a complex.
0: Right. And then it's all you're focusing on, and then...
2: Yeah, I love that you're helping her work through it.
0: Yeah, right, exactly.
3: I get it.
2: It's amazing.
1: I just started getting anxious about it. I was excited to see you. I really was. I was dreading having to... It's either I say something or I go home smelling like your cologne for the next 4 hours, and I couldn't. I'm sorry.
0: So that is it. That's not, so to speak, covering up something else.
1: No.
0: Okay.
2: Well, that's
1: really a lot.
0: So Connor, what's your response to this?
3: I'm relieved. I mean, I'm going to throw that cologne in the garbage. I mean, that's...
2: It also could be the cologne. Yeah.
0: Some are really strong.
2: Yeah.
3: Or like, I mean, that's an easy fix. Easy fix.
0: So, okay. So, well, I'm glad this is all out there. Like, this sounds like you should go on another date.
2: Totally.
0: Right?
3: I'm down.
0: Yeah.
1: Yes.
0: Okay.
1: I'd love to.
2: Yeah,
0: it's Paige. It sounds to me like it was more like it was like the cologne was one thing, but then the anxiety over having to bring it up and just feeling like smothered by it was it was more like the anxiety than it was the smell.
2: Yeah, totally.
1: Yes, it was the anxiety. That was way bigger than having a conversation. That's all it became.
3: It's kind of embarrassing, but this is an easy thing, and I just wish other people would have told me this.
0: It's so hard to say it, though.
2: Yeah,
0: it is. It really is so hard to say. But there's the issue resolved.
2: Yeah, this is great.
0: You guys, I'm
2: great.
0: Rooting for you.
2: Me too.
0: Yeah.
3: Thanks, guys.
0: Yeah.
1: Thanks.
2: All right.
0: And Connor, I know you said you didn't listen, but now that we got you another date,
3: I'll be listening.
0: Okay.
2: Love it.
0: There we go. Take care, guys, and good luck on your next date.
3: Thanks. Hey.

0: 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How Maine starts the day the right way on Coast 93.1.
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0: Maine's Coast 93.1. Hey, good morning. It's the Blake Show with Kelly and Todd. What would you do if you bought a lottery ticket, but someone else scratched it off and kept the winnings? So listen to this. This is a post. It's not in Maine. So it's not anyone who's listening. So we can judge this always. Okay.
1: Okay.
0: Says, my brother works for me. We have a small business. A few months ago, I gave him some money to get us some lunch and lottery tickets. On the way back to work, my brother started scratching off the tickets, and one of them hit a $100,000 jackpot.
1: Wow.
0: So he didn't tell me, and he quit. Oh. He said he needs to sort out some personal issues and didn't want to be a burden. I was a little surprised, but...
1: What?
0: I accepted it. It says, 2 weeks later, I see my brother at our mom's house, and he's got a new car. I said, that's kind of weird that you bought a new car after quitting.
1: Yeah.
0: That started an argument, and he left. My mom says, well, I should be happy for him because he just came into some money. And it didn't click until a few days later.

0: Of course, I know where my brother is. He's at my mom's because he has no job. I confronted him about the lottery ticket, and he brushed it off at first. And eventually, he admitted that one of the tickets was a winner.
1: Wow.
0: I told him I wanted the money. He said he would offer $10,000 as a compromise. My mom begged me to drop it. I want to get an attorney.
1: Oh.
0: I said what he did is theft. My wife thinks that I should just let it go. Look at it as severance pay. And I think it would be good because it would be a good lesson. It's not right that he took the money. Would you sue your brother? Yeah.
1: Wow.
0: Good question, right?
1: Yeah. So he asked him to get, he asked his brother.
0: He gave him money.
1: Right. He gave him money and asked him to get, he asked his brother, I'm trying to do this so it doesn't sound confusing. He gave him.
0: Well, let's name them. Let's say Joe. Joe is the guy who writes this and owns the company, and his brother is
1: Tom.
0: Tom.
1: Joe asked Tom to get him
0: lunch and the lottery tickets.
1: Right. For Joe.
0: Grab some scratch tickets too.
1: Got it. And Tom took it upon himself to scratch them.
0: Right.
1: They were not Tom's.
0: I don't know if he scratched all of them or just one or what, but
1: got it.
0: Either way, he scratched one that hit for $100K.
1: And they were not Tom's to scratch.
0: No.
1: Oh, okay. Well, there you go. They're not Tom's.
0: Well, see, that is a good question, though. And obviously, we can't ask this person. But,
1: yeah, exactly.
0: But if were the lottery tickets intended for everyone to scratch just like for fun?
1: Right.
0: Or were they intended for Joe that Tom was just buying them for him?
1: Yeah, right. Get us. Yeah.
0: And if that was the case, why was he scratching them in the first place? But if Joe, the owner, was just like, you know, I mean, being fun, mm-hmm. like, eh, pick up some scratch tickets too.
1: Yep.
0: And
1: well, either way, they were for everybody, meaning collectively.
0: Well, or they weren't, and they were supposed to be for Joe, and Joe was like,
1: right,
0: yeah, just pick those up for me.
1: Exactly. Either way, Joe was involved.
0: That's the thing. We do need the context of that because otherwise. I mean, no matter what, it sounds like Tom, who kept the money,
1: mm-hmm.
0: was being shady.
1: Totally. Either way.
0: He's being shady.
1: Yes, period. And either way, Joe is involved either as a group, as part of it, or all of it. So Joe is owed half or all.
0: Now, the thing with lottery tickets, though, and I don't know why I'm not a lawyer, but I'm pretty sure it's kind of like finders keepers. Whoever has it and turns it in
1: mm-hmm.
0: to redeem the money.
1: Yeah.
0: My dad always used to say, possession's 9/10 of the law, which I don't think it is. I don't think they do the law infractions. You know, but it was one of those things that he would always say. It's some old expression. Possession's 9/10 of the law. Okay, well, what's the other 10th?
1: I would love to hear you and your father in a conversation now. I just really would love to hear you two go back and forth. And then him pull like the I'm your father card shush.
0: Yeah, right.
1: Like, enough. anyway, yeah.
0: I don't think legally it matters who bought it. It's who has it.
1: Yeah. Because, right, there's going to be so much, like,
0: right?
1: It's fine print to a lottery.
0: You know, yeah. So I have, and if you want to weigh in on this, 79COAST, 207-792-6278 is our number here. Or better yet, if you're a lawyer and you actually know.
1: Mm.
0: Like, is there a case there? Or is it just, no, the guy kept the ticket. It's his. Doesn't matter who bought it.
1: Right, because he physically went, got it,
0: yeah.
1: scratched it.
0: I really think it is whoever has the ticket, but I don't know. Good morning. Who's this?
2: This is Lisa.
0: Hi, Lisa. What's your take on that? You're not a lawyer, are you?
2: No, but there have been cases where there was a store clerk who kept a winning ticket.
0: Oh.
2: And somebody proved it, and they won.
0: Oh, really? Okay, so like a store clerk, how did they
2: the ticket.
0: Do that? Kept the ticket. Okay.

0: checked the ticket, and they didn't say it was a winner.
1: I got to tell you, Lisa.
2: Shady boots.
1: Do you ever get lottery tickets?
0: Yes.
1: Yeah, I get them now and then. Like when the jackpot's big and it's kind of fun, you know, to think about. And here and there, I'll just randomly get a quick pick, you know, just here and there.
2: AKA, he gets them all the time.
1: And I haven't in a while.
2: Okay.
1: But I went through a stretch where I was getting them almost every time I got gas.
2: Yeah.
1: Just like one, you know, and if it's a big one, maybe I'll get like five quick picks or something. So, but I always have them scanned because I don't trust myself to understand the rules.
2: Well, that's smart.
1: And I'm like, okay, can you scan these and tell me if I want anything? And I always peer over and listen for the sound from the machine because I worry about that.
2: I blame you.
1: Because that
2: you
1: would,
2: don't know them.
1: I could see someone doing that.
2: Yeah, I wouldn't trust me. Hello?
1: Right.
2: Yeah. I wouldn't trust Lisa. I don't trust anybody. No way.
1: Lisa, I would trust you.
2: No way. Well, with $100,000, I don't trust anybody.
0: No, I wouldn't either.
2: That's right. Thank you, Lisa. Lisa doesn't trust me either. No way.
1: Lisa, we love you. Thank you for calling.
0: No problem. Have a great day.
2: You too.
1: See ya. Yeah.
2: Heck no.
1: Listen to this. I went and got a quick pick, and it was one of the big jackpot things, right?
2: Mm-hmm.
1: And I maybe got like four or five, and they put them on one ticket, right?
2: Mm-hmm.
1: So I always fold the ticket. I shouldn't be saying this out loud, but I always fold the ticket and stick it in my console, right?
2: Yep.
1: In
2: between. You should not be saying this.
1: Yeah. So don't, please don't go. I don't have anything valuable in the car right now.
2: Everybody knows your Jeep.
1: Yeah, that's true. Yeah. I don't have anything valuable in there right
2: and
1: now.
2: And lock it up.
1: Yeah.
2: Okay.
1: So I'm going to for the rest of the
2: day. You should.
1: So I'm not buying lottery tickets right now. Okay. And I've also never won. So anything like more than $2.
2: Okay.
1: So I take this ticket. It's got four or five, and it was one of the big jackpots. I fold it up. I put it in my console. I kind of forget about it, right?
2: Mm-hmm.
1: And I now and then I'll check. Like if there's a big jackpot, I'll read to see if Maine had any other winners, because you can still win a fair amount of money if you match like four numbers or you have the Powerball or the Mega Ball or whatever. And you can still win some money, including like $1 million.
2: Yeah.
1: So I will always check the news and all that. So I didn't this time, and I kind of forgot about it. And then I went to my console, and because it was like a warm day, the ticket had kind of melted together.
2: Oh my God.
1: So I couldn't scan it anymore.
2: God.
1: And all the numbers were all messed up because, right? I'm convinced to this day that was a winning ticket. And it's gone.
2: Great.
1: Yeah.
2: You would. Man, right? Oh,
1: probably
2: man.
1: Probably wasn't because, again, I've never won anything. But wow. I was like, what are the chances?
2: Yeah,
1: this is
2: exactly.
1: The one. This is the one, and it's ruined.
2: And all the numbers are jibbly jewels. Great.
1: Right.
2: Oh, my God.
1: Because even the little scan code thing is all messed up, so I can't do anything with it. But yeah, I'm certain that was my future right there.
2: Right.
1: Melted away in the console. So I'm never putting it in the console again. Don't open my Jeep.
2: Yeah, no thievery.
1: That's right. I keep them in my pockets.
2: Yeah, and you can't get into those.
1: No.
2: No way. Those are too tight.
1: Absolutely.
2: Yeah, that's right.
1: And that's for security. all right, Todd's out. Dana's in with your News Center Maine forecast.
3: Calm and quiet this morning. High temperatures getting into the upper 70s to low 80s with partly sunny skies. A chance of an isolated shower, but most of us will remain dry. Perhaps a little bit of fog early tomorrow morning before a mixture of sun and clouds in the afternoon. Chance of a shower away from the coastline with highs in the low 80s. Lots of fog to start out Sunday morning. Next chance of showers Sunday night. I'm News Center Maine meteorologist Dana Osgood for Coast 93.1.
1: Hey. Coming up, this is a really good question from a friend of ours about a family ring that's being passed down.
2: Okay.
1: And would you allow a change, a modification to the family ring?
2: Okay.
1: All right.
2: Yeah.
1: We'll give you all the info and you can issue your ruling coming up next.
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1: Doesn't it feel powerful when you say you can talk to my attorney Or, yeah, I have to ask my attorney. I have to ask my lawyer. Just having a lawyer gives you, I don't know, just better standing, doesn't it? And that's why Chrissy Mann and her team at Mann Law do what they do. It's to help people. It's to strengthen people when they have to go up against these big insurance companies that have their own lawyers. Usually many of them, right? So if you're injured in an accident that you didn't cause, you may not need an attorney. One of the great things about Chrissy Mann and her team at Mann Law LLC is they will tell you that. They won't take your case just to make a little money. If you don't need an attorney, they will tell you, here's what you do. Do this, do this, do this. Do you have this? Okay, good. Do you have that? Okay, good. What did they tell you? They told you this? Okay, good. Yeah, you don't need us. You're fine. Or maybe they'll say, okay, we got to step in and we mean business. And that's why Mann Law has gotten so many great settlements and taken cases to court. You know, some of these personal injury law firms won't even do that. They'll pass it off to another firm if they can't settle it. They won't take you to court, but Mann Law will. And sometimes those cases actually end up at Mann Law, so why not just start there? Man with two N's, Mann Law in Maine.
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0: The Blake Show with Kelly and Todd on Coast 93.1. If you missed just a minute, you may have missed this.
1: You want to make your home more welcoming? This is a great list. It says you should have soft textures, make sure you have the right music, and also welcoming scents.
2: Oh my God, I didn't think you were going to say scents.
1: What did you think?
2: S-E something ending
1: X?
2: Something other than ents.
1: Welcoming sex?
2: Yes.
1: Like, oh, welcome to my home. Let's do it.
2: Yes.
1: Come on over. Oh, God, I have to go to Blake's again.
2: That's chapter two.
1: He always
2: two.
1: Offers the welcoming sex. So awkward.
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1: That ring question, modifying the family ring, coming up after Ariana, new album out today. She's on Coast 93.1.

0: This is an intriguing little dilemma that a friend of ours has right now.
1: Oh.
0: Involving passing down a family ring, okay, like an heirloom piece of jewelry, all right? It's the Blake Show with Kelly and Todd on Coast 93.1. So what do you think about this situation? There's a family ring that's been passed down for generations.
1: Okay.
0: Okay. Mm-hmm. And the tradition is that it goes to the son to give to his partner,
1: mm-hmm.
0: right? Our friend's brother's getting married, his soon-to-be wife slash new keeper of the ring
1: okay.
0: wants to change the ring. What do you do? Do you allow the ring to be modified, or do you say, nope, now you ain't getting it? Now, 7-9 Coast, I don't know necessarily if you have to answer that question. I would be curious to know, we can kind of open it up to, has there been drama, like family drama, over a ring that's being passed down?
1: I'm sure there has.
0: Well, that's why I figured we'd bring this up.
1: Yeah, I'm sure there has.
0: I feel like there's probably more often than not times that there's drama around a ring. There's so much emotion tied to it and
1: yeah.
0: and tradition. And
1: this is the risk that you take when you pass down a ring.
0: So do you think that once the ring, if you're passing the ring,
1: mm-hmm.
0: that the new keeper of the ring, it's their ring and they can decide what they do?
1: Yes, but I also think that if there's two siblings, if it's really important to this family that this ring is not changed, and there is two siblings, and this person wants to change the ring, then maybe the ring goes to the other sibling.
0: Oh, I like that.
1: And that other sibling wouldn't change the ring, then the other sibling gets the ring. If it's that important to the family that that ring stays in the family and that it stays that way. Now, it doesn't mean that if the other sibling takes the ring and that sibling passes it down to their child, that it's not going to be changed eventually. Okay? But maybe not in your lifetime while you're on this earth and you won't have to see it.
0: Well, and it could be changed by accident, too. Remember that, you know, not all rings are indestructible.
1: Sure.
0: You know, what if one of the stones falls out?
1: Yep.
0: This is an interesting question. Is the sentimental value in the design of the ring or just the stone itself, like the diamond, if it is a diamond? Or like could you pass the stone down and it gets redesigned and that's fine. And the legacy is sort of
1: it sounds
0: in
1: to
0: the
1: me
0: jewel.
1: Like it's this ring. They don't want it changed.
0: I think that's the case. But now this is a good point, too, because there can also be drama if the passed down the heirloom ring is turned down. That could be viewed as insulting, right?
1: Yep.
0: As Tex says, my daughter's been with her boyfriend for 4 years. They've been speaking about marriage. They're still getting out of college and getting jobs and all that. And his side of the family has a ring that they passed down. Mm-hmm. His grandmother offered it to him to propose to my daughter, and she turned it down. Because it's not her style. So that's the thing. Like,
1: it's a lot of pressure.
0: Yeah.
1: It's a lot of pressure.
0: Oh, interesting. Okay. One text says, I'd go to the grandmother myself and explain the situation. And I think she would understand.
1: Well, what if grandmother's not a lot?
0: I don't know
1: what
0: the deal is there. I would ask the original owner permission. Well, the original owner is
1: like
0: hundreds of years old, I think. I don't know how long this has been happening, but I think it's a while. So, unless you're going to go dig them up or have a seance.
1: Yeah. I mean, I think I see both sides. I absolutely see both sides of it.
0: Yeah.
1: You're
0: going to wear a ring on your finger.
1: Yes.
0: I mean, I think if it's important to the family to keep the ring as is, then it comes along with a rule. And you say, we would like to give you this ring, but it's important to us that it stays as it is.
1: Yes.
0: And if you don't want it, then that's fine.
1: Absolutely.
0: Maybe that's the solution.
1: And then if she
0: and
1: says no.
0: If you don't
1: no,
0: want it, then that's fine.
1: Right. And then they understand that. And then they hold on to it for the next.
0: Ooh, someone said, I lost my grandmother's engagement ring in my divorce. Ooh.
1: Oh, what?
0: How did that happen? Oh, well, once you give a ring, it becomes their property in divorce.
1: I know, but that's really crappy.
0: Yeah.
1: That they can't.

0: That they kept it, yeah.
1: Oh, that's nasty.
0: Oh, okay, that's fair. They could take the ring and instead of wearing it, keep it to hand down if they do plan to have kids. Mm-hmm. You don't necessarily have to wear it. Well, then whoever has it now may as well keep wearing it, right?
1: Yeah. Yeah.
0: Yeah, I don't know.
1: Hey, what about the sibling? I think the sibling takes
0: maybe
1: it.
0: Give the sibling. Yeah, that's true.
1: Yeah.
0: I say either give it to the sibling.
1: Yeah.
0: Or you say, look, it's important to us that it doesn't change.
1: Yep.
0: No pressure on accepting it.
1: Nope.
0: But it is important that if you do take it, we keep it as is.
1: And hold on to it if the other sibling doesn't want it. Hold on to it for a grandchild because there could be a grandchild who thinks it's awesome.
0: Yeah.
1: You just hold on to it.
0: Yeah.
1: Makes it even more special.
0: If you ever have a topic for us, pass it along.
1: Yeah.
0: These are good ones.
1: Yes.
0: Blake Show with Kelly and Todd. Good morning. Happy Friday. Unfortunately, it's also the last day of July.
1: I know.
0: But it looks like we got a pretty good weekend ahead. Dana's in for Todd with your forecast.
2: Calm and quiet this morning. High temperatures getting into the upper 70s to low 80s with partly sunny skies. A chance of an isolated shower, but most of us will remain dry. Perhaps a little bit of fog early tomorrow morning before a mixture of sun and clouds in the afternoon. Chance of a shower away from the coastline with highs in the low 80s. Lots of fog to start out Sunday morning. Next chance of showers Sunday night. I'm News Center Maine meteorologist Dana Osgood for Coast 93.1.
3: 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It's the Blake Show on Coast 93.1. Keep it here, and Alyssa will keep your company at work. Then Tarsetti's got you for the trek home and steals the after 7. The Coast 93.1 fam. 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
1: 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Because you

0: It's Coast 93.1. You're on The Blake Show with Kelly and Todd. What are we buzzing about?
1: The Blake Show with Kelly and Todd on Coast 93.1. Here's what Nane's going to be buzzing about today.
0: All right, what are we buzzing about? What are we buzzing about today? Forecast-wise, we got a good weekend ahead. There's just going to be some fog in the morning the next couple days. So that's going to be the number one phrase of the weekend is burn off.
2: Yeah.
0: Is this going to burn off? I think it's going to burn off. I heard it's going to burn off.
2: It's going to be a beauty.
0: Yeah, well, when this burns off, you know, we'll go out to the water. Yeah, I got to take the boat out, but you got to wait till this burns off. forecast-wise, today, it's going to be warm over the weekend. Today looks okay, 70s. It's a stray shower possible, but we're going to brighten up a little bit here. So that's some good stuff. Enjoy. Mm. What else are we buzzing about, Kel?
2: ICE agents will soon be required to wear body cameras during immigration enforcement operations. Maine Senator Susan Collins says the nationwide rollout begins next week using federal funding she helped secure to improve transparency and accountability. President Trump says Hamas has agreed to disarm, clearing the way for Israel to gradually withdraw its forces from Gaza, but major details still need to be worked out. And Israel has not yet formally confirmed the agreement. The process could take nearly a year. The father of the Appalachian High School shooter has been sentenced to 15 years in prison. Colin Gray gave his 14-year-old son, Colt, the rifle used to kill two students and two teachers. Colt, who is now 16, was sentenced to life without parole.
0: Yeah. Yeah, it's interesting. There have been a couple of these cases now.
2: Yep.
0: And, I mean, it makes sense.
2: Yes, it does.
0: Why would you give someone who you're worried about their thoughts a weapon?
2: Yeah, exactly. Yep. We now know what caused smoke that forced a Swiss Air flight to make an emergency landing in Bangor on Monday. The airline says a wireless headphone charging case slipped into a seat, became damaged, and overheated. No one was hurt.
0: That is kind of crazy.
2: Yeah.
0: And now are they going to ban those?
2: Well, yeah.
0: God,
2: right.
0: I hope not.
2: I know.
0: Oh my God. It's probably like an AirPod case or something.
2: Yeah, exactly. That's what I'm picturing.
0: I would assume. I mean, I guess it could have been, Beats don't have a charging case, I don't think.
2: Yeah.
0: You usually plug them in, right?
2: Yeah.
0: So, yeah, probably AirPods or something. But you don't think about that. You know, they had to, you know, make certain rules about like lithium batteries and stuff. And,
2: yep. Can you imagine, though, that starts smoking?
0: Yeah.
2: Like,
0: so you're not going to, what do you do?
2: I know. Yeah. And I wonder if it was there after multiple flights, like, you know, right.
0: Oh, true. Yeah.
2: Yeah.
0: Yep. That's true.
2: 6-week project.
0: There's someone going, that's where it was.
2: Yeah, exactly. Yeah, I found it.
0: There it is.
2: Yeah, right.
0: Looking all over for that thing.
2: Yeah. 6-week project begins Monday at the intersection of Scott Dyer Road, Shore Road, and Route 77 in Cape Elizabeth. Drivers should expect minor delays, detours, and flaggers. That starts on Monday, but before that happens, the TD Beach to Beacon 10K is tomorrow morning in Cape Elizabeth. Nearly 6,500 runners will race from Route 77 to Portland Headlight. The main race starts at 8:12 a.m.
0: Go runners.
2: Yeah. Yep. Lollapalooza is streaming all weekend on Hulu and Disney Plus. Charlie XCX and the Smashing Pumpkins headline today with Tate McRae performing on Sunday.
0: Wow.
2: Last but not least, Spider-Man Brand New Day opens today and is expected to dominate the weekend box office. Tom Holland is back as Spider-Man with Zendaya returning and Mark Ruffalo joining the action as the Hulk. So, going to be a big one.
3: Spider-Man does whatever a spider can. Spins a web any size. Catches thieves just like flies. Look out, here comes a Spider-Man.
0: Tell you what, that Spider-Man outfit, you can't hide anything in that.
2: No, you cannot.
0: You can't.
2: Nope.
0: And that's okay for Tom Holland.
2: Yeah.
0: He doesn't have to hide anything.
2: Mm-mm. Nope. There you go. That is the buzz for today.
0: 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Happy Friday.

0: Maine's Coast 93.1. It's the Blake Show with Kelly and Todd. We love a question that starts with, is this a red flag?
1: I keep on running through these red flags.
0: Is it?
1: I blame myself because I know it's bad.
0: Is it weird, I should say? But a red flag works too.
2: Yeah.
0: Is it weird that she still hasn't seen her boyfriend's place?
2: Okay.
0: It says, hey guys, I'm a big fan. You keep me laughing on my way to work, blah, blah, blah. Thank you. Maybe you can help me with this. Is this a red flag if you have been together for a while and haven't seen your partner's place? Mm-hmm. She says, I met my boyfriend about 4 months ago. Okay. We immediately hit it off. We both live in the same town. We hang out about twice a week. We've done this for about 4 months. We've been romantic. We call each other boyfriend and girlfriend. But we always meet in public or at my place. He has never had me over. And I've said several times, I'd love to see your place sometime. And he always says, of course, but it never happens. I'm starting to wonder, is this a red flag? I've casually brought this up to friends and they want to stalk him. Find out where he lives and get the story. I'm almost ready to tell them to go for it because I'm worried that I'm the other woman. I really like him. He doesn't seem like the type that would cheat or live a double life. What would you do?
2: Stalk him.
0: I knew you'd say that.
2: 100% stalk him. And it wouldn't take me 4 months. Yeah, that's weird.
0: It is weird.
2: Totally weird.
0: So what could it be that's not bad? Is it maybe he's just self-conscious that it's a messy place or he's got a roommate?
2: He doesn't have a lot of money.
0: Maybe he still lives with an ex?
2: He lives with his mom.
0: Oh.
2: It could be a whole slew of things that...
0: It could be innocent things or it could be weird.
2: Yeah. But whatever it is, he needs to say what the truth is because he's hiding something.
0: Yeah, and I think maybe she could say that directly, right?
2: Yeah, oh yeah. And the fact
0: but
2: that
0: do you
2: she
0: have the friends stalk him first?
2: No, she stalks him.
0: She stalks him herself.
2: We don't need no friends here. I mean, the friends can be with her and accomplices, absolutely.
0: Oh, yeah. Group effort.
2: Group effort, that's fine. Not the messy friends, the ones that are good at it. But yeah, she needs to, like, come on. Let's go.
0: Yeah.
2: Yeah, ask the questions.
0: Right in the bushes.
2: Yes, get in there. Yeah.
0: Stalk away.
2: Come on. And ask the questions and don't let it go. This is 4 months.
0: This is a little odd.
2: Mm-mm.
0: Especially considering they have labels for each other.
2: And you have been romantic. And listen, if he has been in, quote, your home, you should be in his. Okay? Yeah.
0: Wait a minute. Are you making...
2: Yes, I am.
0: A euphemism?
2: I am making a euphemism. Mm. Yes.
0: You've been in my casa.
2: Yeah.
0: I want to see your casa.
2: Exactly. Yes. Yeah, you've been to my motherland, so now I want to see yours. So, yeah, exactly.
0: You've been in my tunnel of love.
2: Yeah.
0: I'd like to see your...
2: Right. Your...
0: Tunnel.
2: Exactly.
0: That one didn't really work.
2: That's okay. Yeah.
0: Okay.
2: Yeah. And as and especially the fact that he's like, of course.
0: Okay, that was supposed to be Tunnel of Love. It would have been much better if we had the words.
2: I mean, I love the guitar solo, though, so that's
0: sure.
2: Like, that's the other part. When he's like, of course. Okay, great. Let's go right now.
0: Right.
2: I don't like that either. When he's like, yeah, of course, let's go. Yeah, of course you can. It's a little gaslighty.
0: And they live in the same town?
2: Right. That's the other part. Like, what town is it? New York City? Like, it's so big. Like, if it's a small town.
0: I mean, if it's Windham or Scarborough.
2: Yeah.
0: I mean,
2: like,
0: those could be, you know, I'm pretty sure parts of both touch Canada.
2: They're huge. Yeah,
0: you
2: know? I know. That's true. Yeah.
0: I was talking to someone who lives in Scarborough, and I was like, oh, where in Scarborough? Because Scarborough could mean, like Higgins Beach.
2: True.
0: Or it could mean, like, Route 1.
2: Yeah.
0: Like El Rayo.
2: Yeah, Windham touches Portland
0: or,
2: and touches
0: like,
2: Bridgeton.
0: Or, like, Broadturn is, like, practically Canada.
2: It's true.
0: Like, I'm pretty sure Scarborough touches at least New Hampshire.
2: Yeah. Yeah.
0: But no, I mean, seriously, like, if you live in the same town and you haven't been to his place after 4 months.
2: Yeah.
0: There's something weird. And maybe it's just something that he's self-conscious about.
2: Totally.
0: And maybe that will, so after you stalk him.
2: Yeah, find out who's in the basement and let her free. Like, there's something,
0: right.
2: And I'm not even saying, like, he's a double lifer. Like, there's just...
0: Right.
2: It could be just a messy apartment, or it could be he feels like he doesn't make enough money for you. And if that's the thing, then set him free. Like, I mean, like his... like
0: then cut him loose.
2: No, I don't mean cut him loose. I mean...
0: Oh, there's a little bit of truth in there.
2: Maybe a little bit of truth.
0: The truth snuck out.
2: I mean, like, you know, he's self-conscious about it, and it's not a big deal. Like,
0: yeah.
2: If it is a big deal for you, but...
0: Yeah. If he's been in your vault, you need to see his bank account.
2: Yeah, well, at this point, you realize, like, what the financial situation is, but...
0: Yeah, that's true.
2: You know,
0: who
2: can
0: pays
2: already
0: for dates.
2: Yeah, you can already tell.
0: Yeah.
2: So,
0: I think, do you follow him first or do you ask him first?
2: You've already asked, and
0: it's time to follow.
2: It's time to follow.
0: Get on the trail.
2: Yeah. And he's easily traceable. That's the other part. If he's not easily traceable, that's already shady. Like, if
0: right.
2: there's nothing on social media, I can't believe she hasn't done it.
0: Well, she didn't say that.
2: Why hasn't she looked on social media?
0: To see it. Well, a lot of people don't post their house.
2: Not post their house.
0: Yeah.
2: But, like, you can, like, see in the background. Like, you can zoom in.
0: Yeah.
2: Yeah. She's not zooming?
0: I don't know.
2: Oof. She's trustworthy.
0: I don't know.
2: He's got a good one.
0: Yeah. Yeah. Well, yeah, I think so we're going stalk.
2: Mm.
0: We're going right to stalk.
2: Totally.
0: Okay.
2: Yeah.
0: What do you do?
3: I will follow him.
2: Yeah.
3: Follow him wherever he
2: yes.
3: goes.
0: Yeah, see what's going on there.
2: Yeah.
0: Stakeout.
2: Yeah.
0: Time for a stakeout.
2: Man, he doesn't realize the good girl that he has. He's got non-crazy. Yeah.
0: Yeah. Well, she starts stalking him.
2: Right.
0: That's the problem, is that if you get caught, now you're the crazy one.
2: Exactly.
0: So it might be better just to ask softly. Or just make sure you got a really good bush disguise. You know?
2: Yeah. Yeah, I have a good bush for you. Disguise.
0: Did we get that? Hold on a minute. Did we get that? I need that.
2: Or a link to a good one you can get. Yeah.
0: He's been in your bushes. It's time to get in his.
2: Exactly. Listen, it's all about spending the money, okay?
0: That's right.
2: Don't make it look cheap.
0: The bush?
2: Yes.
0: Oh, I see.
2: You got to get a good bush.
0: Yeah, we got that too. Okay, we're going to need these. Edited quickly, please. Quick turnaround on those, please. Thank you. You're on The Blake Show. Good morning.
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0: Hello, it's Coast 93.1. You're on The Blake Show with Kelly and Todd. I like this idea. If you get cold feet or something happens and you decide you're going to have to cancel the wedding, it's a good idea to do what this bride did, and she just set the church on fire.
1: Oh. That's a great idea.
0: Yeah. You know, okay. That way you don't have to send out, it's, you know.
1: Yeah, not my fault.
0: Yeah. It's that way you don't have to, you know, explain.
1: Yeah, whoopsies.
0: And, yeah.
1: You know, stuff happens.
0: This was near Salt Lake City.
1: Near Salt Lake City. Okay.
0: Yeah, that's called arson.
1: Yep.
0: And in addition to not getting married, she's also not going to be free.
1: Right, she's in prison. Okay.
0: Yep.
1: Can't send out those sorry cards.
0: And on top of that, she stole some cigarette lighters from a hardware store before the fire. So not only was that evidence, but then she's also got theft.
1: Wow. You can't afford a cigarette.
0: Yeah, she's a real gem. Oh, my God. She's a real gem.
1: Wow. Yep. Not to mention, you can't borrow a lighter.
0: Right. Well, no one smokes anymore, yeah. You know?
1: So to go to a hardware store. Yeah. Wow.
0: Yeah. Let me throw this question out there just to see if we get any bites. What is it like to actually cancel a wedding? 79 Coast. I know we've got at least someone listening who has canceled the wedding. And you know, if you don't want to get into the reasons why, although we kind of, that's kind of the juicy stuff, you know. Right. But 79 Coast, call or text, or you can record a talk back. It's like leaving a voicemail on the Coast 93.1 app. If you don't have that, open the App Store and search Coast 93.1 and then press the talk back button. It's right on the bottom. Canceling a wedding. Actually canceling a wedding. You know, how much money did you get back? That's my number one question.
1: Right.
0: You know, how far before, and then how do you notify everyone?
1: I know it.
0: Do you send out, do you have to pay for another round of things to mail?
1: I know.
0: Or do you call everybody? I mean, I think if it were me, I would ask
1: the family.
0: A family member to do it.
1: Yep.
0: Because that would be so painful.
1: It's like, maybe that's what the bridal party's for.
0: Yeah.
1: For good times and bad times.
0: Yeah. Yeah. Good morning. Who's this? Or, well, actually, you don't have to say if you didn't. And if you text, you are nameless.
2: So. This is Christina.
0: Okay, Christina.
1: All right.
0: Canceling a wedding. What's your experience?
2: So I didn't cancel my wedding, but I have been in a canceled wedding.
0: Oh, interesting.
2: And it went down. Everything was fine. Bridesmaids' dresses ordered. Everything was good. Wow. Bridal party. I got sick at the bachelorette party, so I stayed home, and everybody else went to Las Vegas.
0: Oh.
2: And the men, I lived in California at the time, the men had their party in Lake Tahoe. And when everybody came back, bride did not come back, and we were told to return everything that we had rented, like the tuxedos for like my husband at the time and everything. And we thought we were getting punked because that show was on TV at the time.
0: Where's Ashton? Ashton? Okay.
2: And it was like nobody knew what to do. We thought it was a joke, and it turned out that in Vegas, everybody decided to partake in a little extracurricular activities, and there was a junior varsity football team there.
0: Oh boy!
2: It was a disaster.
0: Yeah.
1: Whoa!
0: Did you have to?
1: You're gonna connect some dots.
0: Well, I'm guessing the junior varsity football team
2: enjoyed the bride.
0: Yeah.
1: Very much
0: so. Touchdown.
1: Okay.
0: So wait a minute. So it was the bride.
1: Yeah, that's what I was wondering, the bride or the groom.
0: Totally expected to be the groom.
1: Yeah.
0: But so that goes down, and you're told, okay, we're canceling. Did you get money back for the dress? Like, or were you just out? Like, how much money did it cost you?
2: It cost me and my husband about $600.
0: Okay. I guess that could be worse, but that's still pretty bad.
2: And then the split of, like, our friends, like, it was terrible because the bride went to Vegas with the sister-in-law, and they rode home together.
1: Oh,
2: and
1: no.
2: it went down like, I guess the conversation was something like, if you don't tell him, you have 24 hours or I am telling my brother myself.
1: Yeah, wow. Right.
0: Oh, God. And that, and it was a ride. Wait a minute. So how long was that ride?
2: 3 hours.
1: Ooh. Yeah, right.
0: Oh, that's the worst 3 hours of that bride's life.
1: Oh, my God.
0: Yeah, and it probably didn't take very long for the football player. So, you know, 5 minutes turned into a miserable 3 hours. Yeah.
2: It was, we're still in shock. It's been years.
0: Yeah. Wow, what a crazy story. And do you know if they, how far out from the wedding was it? Probably just a couple months, right? If that.
2: It was the very next weekend.
0: Oh, wow.
1: No.
0: And did they, they must have, so they must have lost a lot of money.
2: They lost a lot of money. Parents were angry.
0: Yeah.
2: A lot of people were angry, but it was...
0: It's crazy.
2: I mean, it was just insane. It
0: was yeah.
1: Was she, well, like, super in love with him or no?
2: They had been together and had kids.
0: For, like, they had kids, too.
2: 4 years. Like, and the thing was, it wasn't even, like, this girl's personality. She never came off back off the deep end after that weekend.
1: Wow.
2: Yeah. She'd never done, like... You know, she'd never done drugs, really, and whatever it did, like, changed the chemical balance of her brain or something.
0: Wow.
1: She just partied it up.
2: Never.
1: Well, Vegas.
0: Oh, my God. Well, Christina, what a story.
1: Yeah,
0: thank
1: it's a
0: you.
1: Great story.
0: Thank you for sharing that, you know, and $600 is worth the story.
1: Yep.
0: Yep. At least you can tell yourself that. Yeah.
1: Wow.
0: All right. Thank you for calling. Vegas. You too. See ya.
2: Bye.
0: Wow. Wow.
1: That's Vegas.
0: Yeah. Whew. Yeah. Yeah.
3: Viva Las Vegas.
0: Well, she sure did.
1: Wow. And kids, so that means they're still in each other's lives.
0: Yep. Fun.
3: Hey, find the love. Find the love. Cut women.
0: Wow. Couple texts that did come in says a wedding was supposed to go next month and said, reached out to everyone. Ultimately, the groom got dumped. That wedding was canceled.
1: Okay.
0: Another question, another text says a friend was... never mind. Different topic. Oh, that's a good question. What about the online registry gifts that you did? Can you undo those?
1: Yeah,
0: and
1: sure.
0: Then what if you put money towards a honeymoon? Like you already paid... You know, some of those things are like fundraisers for honeymoons.
1: Yeah, right.
0: And if you paid already, do you get your money back?
1: Right.
0: Imagine if they kept it. Right?
1: Yeah.
0: Wedding was canceled, but they kept the money. Mm. Woo. Drama. What a great story from Christina, though.
1: Yep.
0: You're on The Blake Show. Good morning.
4: Yeah. Blake, Kelly, and Todd. Real. Funny. And right here in Maine. Every day on Coast 93.1.
0: Todd's out, Dana's in, she's got your forecast.
5: Calm and quiet this morning, high temperatures getting into the upper 70s to low 80s with partly sunny skies, a chance of an isolated shower, but most of us will remain dry. Perhaps a little bit of fog early tomorrow morning before a mixture of sun and clouds in the afternoon, chance of a shower away from the coastline with highs in the low 80s. Lots of fog to start out Sunday morning, next chance of showers Sunday night. I'm News Center Maine meteorologist Dana Osgood for Coast 93.1.
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0: Have you ever been asked for someone, hey, do you have a light? 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
2: Want to make your home more welcoming? 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This is a great list. It says you should have soft textures. Make sure you have the right music and also welcoming scents.
3: Oh my God, I didn't think you were going to say scents.
2: What did you think?
3: S-E something ending
2: X?
3: Something other than ents.
2: Welcoming sex?
3: Yes.
2: Like, oh, welcome to my home. Let's do it.
3: Yeah, exactly. And that is feng shui.
2: Feng shuing.
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0: Queens Coast. 93.1, happy Friday, last day of July, which is crazy. August tomorrow.
1: Yep.
0: The Sunday scaries of summer.
1: God, I know.
0: Yeah. But hey, it's going to be a nice weekend.
1: Yep.
0: So soak it up. It's The Blake Show with Kelly and Todd. 8,000 men per year are injured doing this. 8,000 men per year are injured doing this. And it's probably a lower number because maybe this is something that women do more often.
1: Okay.
0: See, what else can I give you for a hint here? It's not a high number, which is why it's probably not a pressing problem.
1: Okay. Want me to say it?
0: Yeah, what's your guess?
1: Ironing?
0: Yes.
1: Okay.
0: Did you have that guess before I said pressing?
1: No, I was going to say shaving, but...
0: Oh, okay.
1: Okay.
0: Yeah. 8,000 men per year are injured ironing.
1: Hmm.
0: And how many of them lie about it?
1: Yeah. There you go.
0: Right? Because they'd be embarrassed.
1: Yep.
0: 7-9 Coast. Who's got an embarrassing injury? I thought this might be a fun take on this. Or if there's anyone listening who's been injured ironing. Well, I mean, I think I've probably gotten a burn before.
1: Yeah?
0: Yeah. I don't think I've Tim has a habit of we have a steamer.
1: Uh-huh.
0: Which I love way more than an iron.
1: Mm-hmm.
0: And he has a habit of getting dressed and realizing something's wrinkled while he's wearing it.
1: Oh, he steams himself?
0: Sometimes.
1: Okay.
0: And he has hurt himself doing that.
1: Okay.
0: Okay.
1: Yep. But I see the want to do that.
0: I'm just glad he hasn't ironed himself.
1: Yeah.
0: Because that would be dumb.
1: Yeah.
0: That would be dumb.
1: Yeah.
0: I don't think he's ever done that. But he has steamed himself, and I know he's doing it. And this happens often enough that it's a thing, because I'll hear from the other room, because usually I'm getting ready at the same time.
1: Yeah.
0: And I'll hear, ow! I know. Did you steam yourself again?
1: Yeah.
0: Just take the shirt back off.
1: Nothing like a good steamer.
0: Oh, I love a steamer.
1: Yes.
0: Way more than an iron. I don't know what it is about ironing. I hate ironing.
1: Yeah.
0: I hate it. Maybe it's just because I'm not very good at it, mm-hmm. but I feel like it takes a while.
1: It is a pain.
0: And I feel like I've ironed one side of the shirt, and then I get to the other side of the shirt, and now I've wrinkled the side I ironed already.
1: Yeah, I just
0: steamer
1: got another steamer. Yeah. Because I had to steam curtains that we got, and I was like, I need

0: freaking steamer, and now I'm steaming everything.
1: Now, is it like, does it have the stand-up thing, or is it the little handheld one?
0: I got the handheld one because I just wanted to go cheap, but...
1: Yeah, if you get the stand-up one with the tank...
0: I should get the tank.
1: Yeah.
0: But then I'm like, I have to put it somewhere.
1: oh, no. Someone, this is a guy, I assume, said, don't iron naked.
0: Oh. Oh.
1: Burned the tip.
0: Oh, God.
1: Ow. Ow, ow, ow.
0: My God.
1: That's awful. I'm crossing my legs right now. Oh, my God. Okay. 7-9 Coast, embarrassing injuries. Someone's sister got mad and ironed, put the hot iron on you. Ooh, that's bad.
0: Oh, my God.
1: That's a, yeah.
0: Wow.
1: Someone texted, I have a permanent dent in my butt cheek from falling on my deck steps.
0: Ooh.
1: Yeah, you got to come up with a better story than I fell on my deck steps.
0: Oh.
1: For your butt dent.
0: Wow.
1: Did you crack it, too?
0: Wow, a permanent dent.
1: That's how you got the dent. How'd you get that crack? this is a good one. Someone said, I'm a plus-size gal. While intoxicated, I thought I could do a split. Well, I couldn't. And when I tried to push myself up off the floor, I broke my thumb.
0: Oh.
1: I assumed it was going to be like a hamstring or something. My friend dislocated his kneecap doing a split.
0: Oh, yeah.
1: And it was Tim's fault. Yeah.
0: Oh, yeah.
1: We were out drinking in P-Town, you know, and no one drives. So,
0: yeah.
1: So you know, you can kind of get after it.
0: Yeah.
1: And we were out and a friend said he was in a photo. On like Instagram or something, doing a split. And we were like, can you really do a split? And he goes, yeah. And Tim was like, I don't believe you. And it was like, no, I really can. You saw in the photo. And Tim goes, like, you could do one right now? And he goes, yeah, I could. He goes, do it. Prove it. And he went and popped a split right in the middle of the bar. It was quite impressive.
0: Yeah.
1: And I was like, damn. And he's not like a heavy guy, but he's tall and, you know. And he just did a split. And I was like, whoa. And when he went down, he was like, ooh, that one hurt.
0: Oh,
1: and I assumed it was just like the, you know, and he ended up like limping around the rest of the night and then went to the doctor a couple days later and he had dislocated his kneecap somehow. Oh, God. Okay. Oh, these are great. Embarrassing injury texts. 79 Coast, 207-792-6278. If any of them are splits, those are my favorite. drunken splits.
0: Yeah, I think we have a mutual friend who hurt herself.
1: Doing a split.
0: Doing a split. Yeah. A drunken split.
1: You want to say her name?
0: Mm-mm.
1: No.
0: No.
1: At almost 50, I decided it would be fun to go and do a bounce house with some younger coworkers.
0: Oh, no, no, no.
1: Tore the meniscus in both knees.
0: Oh.
1: Ooh.
0: No, I stay out of bounce houses now.
1: Yeah, that's a good policy.
0: Yeah, no. No bouncing.
1: No.
0: No, bad for the knees.
1: Yeah.
0: No bouncing, no jumping, no, no, no, no, no.
2: Oh, no, you didn't.
0: Yeah. No.
1: Both knees. Both meniscuses.
0: No, no trampolines, no bouncing.
1: Someone texted, I broke my leg, not while skateboarding, while running with my skateboard in my hand. I tell people I broke it skateboarding.
0: There you go. That's good. That's better.
1: Oh, God. Someone said I once sat on a wine glass. So I guess the glass didn't break because they only ended up with a bruise.
0: Wow. That's a nice lucky. Gingerly sit.
1: And a strong wine glass.
0: Yeah, that is.
1: Someone texted my husband got hurt because he squatted down to take a picture but sat on a cactus. Oh, ow.
0: Oh.
1: I could just see that. You get that visual, right?
0: Oh, yeah.
1: Like, you go down, right? And he's like, oh, I got to get this photo. And he goes down and he's squatting down and then, whoa!
0: Oh, that poor.
1: Shoots up.
0: Yes.
1: Oh, that is a.
0: That poor anal cavity.
1: Did we get that?
0: Yes.
1: I need that clip.
0: Yes.
1: I was running around a wet field and broke my ankle when I rolled down the hill.
0: Yep.

0: Yeah, well, yep. I did that when I jumped into my boss's pool. And I
1: landed and hit the bottom of the pool.
0: Yeah, I never went fully under.
1: Oof.
0: Yeah, I did a cannonball, but it wasn't an underground pool.
2: Oh, ow.
0: Yeah, and I was like, attention, everyone, cannonball.
2: You did?
0: Yeah.
2: Wait, I knew the story about jumping in. It was too shallow, right?
0: Yeah, I thought it was an underground pool. I was a little tipsy. Attention, everyone, I have a very important announcement to make. Cannonball. Yeah. And I just went, dink. And my head never went under. And I was like, uh-oh.
2: You're like, ow.
0: And I broke my ankle. I didn't break it. It was a sprain. And I came to work the next day on Monday in crutches.
2: On crutches? Amazing.
0: Yeah.
2: Amazing. Yeah. Attention, everyone! That's the best part of that.
0: Going past my
2: attention, everyone.
0: Boss's office and crutches. And she's like, what was that from? Don't tell me that's from my house.
2: I just imagine the visual of you landing in that pool
0: with your head
2: still above the water.
0: It's like, so not an underground pool, huh?
2: Ow.
0: Fully clothed.
2: Ow.
0: Fully clothed.
2: Fully clothed.
0: Fully clothed.
2: Oh, perfect.
0: Yeah. Life of the party. Life of my boss's party.
2: Can we please have a work event at a place with a pool and reenact this?
0: No.
2: Please. Barry, please.
0: No.
2: Pretty please.
0: Yeah, no.
2: Someone said I broke my nose on the ski of my snowmobile while peeing. I face planted. Wait a minute. What? It was stopped, I assume. Or not. Just driving. It's literally whizzing by. Oh boy. Yeah. Embarrassing injuries.
0: Oh,
2: keep them coming.
0: Boy.
2: Keep them coming. Yeah. A lot of these involve drinking.
0: Of course.
2: Yeah. Okay, this is bad. I passed out in the college dorm shower and fell out of it naked. I was sober.
0: Oh.
2: It was from the heat, and I hadn't eaten, and I had anxiety. And what made it even worse and more embarrassing was I was attempting to try a menstrual cup for the first time.
0: Okay. Well... First time.
2: Oh, man. Man, oh, man. my husband had a knee injury and was on crutches. We got home and there was lightning, so he ditched the crutches to dive onto our porch because of the lightning and then injured his knee even more. Oh, these are fantastic. Fantastic. I don't know if anything could top Kelly's cannonball, but that's, yeah.
0: That was a bad day.
2: Todd's
0: fun
2: out.
0: Party.
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3: Calm and quiet this morning. High temperatures getting into the upper 70s to low 80s with partly sunny skies. A chance of an isolated shower, but most of us will remain dry. Perhaps a little bit of fog early tomorrow morning before a mixture of sun and clouds in the afternoon. Chance of a shower away from the coastline with highs in the low 80s. Lots of fog to start out Sunday morning. Next chance of showers Sunday night. I'm News Center Maine meteorologist Dana Osgood for Coast 93.1.
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0: Colby is a client of Chrissy Mann's. So what happened?
2: So I was driving home from Booth Bay and I was in a head-on collision with another car that drove into my lane at 70 miles per hour. An ambulance came. They told me that they're going to get me out of here. They had to cut my door open. They still couldn't get me out. They cut the roof of my car off. I was put right into a helicopter and into Maine Med, Portland. I had a broken pelvis, a broken femur. Half my ribs broke. I broke my spine. I had breaks everywhere. I broke my foot on my left side, completely shattered my right ankle. I had broken 34 bones. I didn't go home from August 22nd to November 3rd. In all that time, I was talking with Chrissy. We're going through a bunch of different things. And she was always there to answer the questions. She would give me a number like, you can text me, you can call. It was very comforting because, my stay in the hospital alone for that 1 month was over like $1 million. Chrissy fought hard for me. I did a settlement. I got a max payout on that. It just took a lot of anxiety away from me.
0: Knowledge, tenacity, and compassion. 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

0: everyone. Hello. Good morning. It's the Blake Show with Kelly and Todd. Happy Friday. Happy Friday. Last day of July, too, which is not so fun.
1: Yep.
0: Not so fun. Here come the Sunday scaries of summertime in Maine.
1: Yep, I know.
0: All right.
1: Mm-hmm.
0: So I look through the misconnections on Craigslist sometimes. We used to do a whole thing, Misconnection Monday. Because there used to be a lot more of them, and they don't. There's not a lot on there anymore. But now and then I looked at, just to see if maybe using the radio station, we can help.
1: I love this.
0: Right?
1: Yes.
0: Now, one has me wondering if anyone has actually met someone while driving. Like you make eye contact with them. Like this one is on the highway. Okay. Is there anyone listening who actually successfully got a date while driving?
1: On the highways.
0: And how did that work? 79 Coast. Call or text us. So I'll read this other one first. It was the Dollar Tree in Gray.
1: Oh.
0: Now, this is just the other day. So it was yesterday.
1: Whoa, okay.
0: So I think we could actually help with this one.
1: Yes.
0: So it says, you were in front of me at the register in Dollar Tree in Gray. You were wearing all black and glasses. Now, the problem is, unless they say it, we don't know the genders or anything. So I don't know.
1: Yeah, right.
0: I assume this is from a guy talking about a woman, but I'm not sure. It says, you were wearing all black and glasses. And again, this is the Dollar Tree in Gray. I thought you were so beautiful, you took my breath away. And I couldn't even answer the lady at the register. And we were parked next to each other. When I finally got the courage to walk up and ask your number, you had started to pull out. I was mad at myself all the way home. I've never done this before. I'm hoping you see this. And so I know it's you. Can you tell me what I was wearing?
1: Nope.
0: See, the problem with those little quizzes they put in there is like, what if the person just forgot what you're wearing?
1: Yeah, exactly.
0: I couldn't tell you what Kelly wore yesterday, and
1: no.
0: I spent 5 hours looking at her.
1: Exactly, same. Sometimes you'll walk by me after we're working together all day and be like, oh, look at those shorts.
0: Right.
1: Yeah.
0: So you can't depend on that.
1: No.
0: But Dollar Tree in Gray, I think this was yesterday. So this posted a day ago. So it's on Craigslist. Craigslist, main Craigslist misconnections.
1: Huh.
0: So here's this one. Now this is on, this is like 2 weeks ago. So this is more of a long shot.
1: Okay.
0: But this is the one on the highway. And seriously, if there's anyone listening who actually met someone who you like made eye contact with while driving, especially if it was on the highway, tell us how that all went down. 79 Coast. It says, for the hot guy with the man bun in the brown maroon vintage SUV on 95. The very cute guy with Maine plates I was shamelessly flirting with on 95 South in Massachusetts today. So this is like 2 weeks, 12 days ago. 95 South in Mass, Maine plates, man bun. Brown maroon vintage SUV. I was driving the white Acadia Denali. You smiled. I smiled. You blew me a kiss.
1: Oh!
0: And I don't know if this is two guys or if this is a woman writing. Says, you blew me a kiss. And then tragically, the highway did what highways do.
1: Oh!
0: If this somehow finds you, hi. I was definitely flirting back. Tell me what kind of car you were driving so I know it's you. Well, that's a good one.
1: Yeah, it's also good to see if, like, you know, your husband or your wife drives
0: that
1: car.
0: I was flirting with someone. Yeah, right.
1: Yeah.
0: If anyone listening is dating a hot guy with a man bun who has a brown maroon vintage SUV.
1: Yes.
0: He was flirting it up on the highway.
1: Exactly.
0: He's on the highway to hell.
1: Yeah.

0: All right.
1: Wow.
0: All right, 79 Coast, 792-6278. Anyone listening, actually pick someone up while driving. Someone texted, I used to drive a Wrangler. Hey, Jeeper. And I had the top and doors off. A guy handed my friend a note while driving to call him to go on a date, and we did.
1: Whoa.
0: See?
1: Okay.
0: If I were single, I'd be saying, I got to take the doors off more often.
1: Mm-hmm.
0: People
1: are more likely to talk to you with the top down. When I've had our top down, I've had multiple instances with people on the road.
0: Yep.
1: And in parking lots. And yes.
0: People are more likely to address you when you're topless.
1: Yes. And I don't know if I necessarily like it, if I'm being quite honest. Yeah.
0: Oh, okay. Says I was driving on the highway. It's down in New Jersey. Stop and go traffic. We realized, so it was stop and go. We were chit-chatting, car to car.
1: Mm-hmm.
0: We tuned our radio stations to the same station, and then traffic started to move, so we didn't get a chance to say anything more. But then we got to the next toll booth, and he had written his number on a piece of paper.
1: Wow!
0: Paid for my toll. Okay. I called him. We ended up dating for about 6 months.
1: I love that.
0: Chatted in traffic. Wow.
1: Wow, that's cool.
0: Let's see.
1: There was that time when I got into a fender bender. A guy hit me and he asked me out from there. I didn't go out with him. He was a college student at St. Joe's College, and I didn't take the bait. But yeah, he hit me in a parking lot. It was my first car accident.
0: Was he cute?
1: Yeah, he was kind of cute.
0: Oh, you should have just gone out with him.
1: I should have. I was nervous.
0: That'd be a cute story.
1: Yeah, it was a cute story.
0: This text says, my mom got rear-ended and the guy asked her out on a date after. Isn't it normally supposed to go the other way?
1: Yeah, that's not what happened to me. Rear-ended, yeah. Mm-hmm.
0: I think he rear-ended her on purpose.
1: Ah.
0: Mm-hmm. Mm-hmm. How about that? See, there's love everywhere. You just have to wait till it crashes into you.
1: That's it. Yep.
0: Love the story on the Jersey Turnpike. Though,
1: I know.
0: Garden State Turnpike. Garden State Highway, whatever it's called. Stop and go traffic. Hey, let's listen to the same station.
1: So cute.
0: Left his number at the toll. What a great story.
1: Love it.
0: It's Coast 93.1. You're on The Blake Show. Good morning.

0: Maine's Coast 93.1. Happy Friday. It's the Blake Show with Kelly and Todd. One more piece of info on the meeting people in traffic.
1: Mm-hmm.
0: So it could backfire.
1: Oh.
0: Could backfire.
1: Okay.
0: So this text, we were talking about, if you meet someone while driving, like, how does that actually work?
1: Yeah.
0: And a couple of great stories.
1: Yes.
0: So this one says, at a stoplight, we made eye contact. As we continued down the, I believe this is from a woman. She says, at a stoplight, we made eye contact. As we continued down the road, we continued to flirt. We parted ways. Mm-hmm. I got to work, settled in, and then he walked into my office.
1: Oh.
0: He was a client, and I wanted to crawl under my desk. Whoops.
1: Whoops.
0: Whoopsie. Yeah.
1: Uh-oh.
0: Boy, I bet that's a whole other realm. Actually, I should write that down as a totally separate topic.
1: Yeah.
0: Is when you flirted with someone who then you found out you worked with.
1: Yeah, or they were married, or like, it's like,
0: you
1: never know.
0: Well, but the work thing.
1: Yeah.
0: You know, and that's true. You don't know.
1: Yeah.
0: So you could have been flirting with a guy who's married, and now he's a client.
1: Yeah.
0: Oh, whoops-a-daisy.
1: Yeah.
0: Whoops-a-daisy. Yeah, I'm gonna write that down. There could be some more stories there, huh?
1: Oh, for sure.
0: All right, we're going to pause for a sec and come back with an item they started selling at Aldi. I don't know. Yeah, I assume this was at the one that's in Maine.
1: Yeah.
0: At Aldi stores that people made fun of so hard, they changed the price.
1: Oh.
0: Because people said it was ridiculous they were charging for this. That's coming up next.
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0: still got to go see that movie.
1: Yeah.
0: Right? Coast 93.1, The Blake Show with Kelly and Todd. Good morning. Talking about Toy Story 5.
1: Mm.
0: And The Odyssey. That one I really want to see.
1: Yeah.
0: Although I may end up waiting. Although it seems like that's a good one to watch in the theater. Spider-Man's a big movie out this weekend.
1: Yeah.
0: What is it? Spider-Man... what's the rest
1: Man,
0: of it?
1: Man, I'm just talking about it.
0: I know.
1: Never. Ending story.
0: Never.
1: La, la, la.
0: Make not another web.
1: Something like that.
0: Sure. I just know Tom Holland is Spider-Man.
1: And Zendaya is in it, so
0: that's
1: I'm
0: right.
1: excited.
0: And they're married.
1: Yep.
0: Supposedly.
1: Exactly.
0: All right, I think they confirmed it. Didn't they confirm
1: it? I think they confirmed it.
0: Yeah. Anyway.
1: we are a wealth of information.
0: Yep. We know a little bit. And
1: about some stuff.
0: That's it.
1: Yeah. Check, check, check.
0: Is it something in the dark?
1: Maybe.
0: Okay. literally, Kelly read the story.
1: Yeah, I did.
0: In the news.
1: And
0: an
1: I
0: hour
1: researched
0: ago.
1: It for yep. hours.
0: Yep. Well, anyway, it's out in movie theaters. And if you want to go see it, then
1: Listen,
0: then
1: Google
0: you'll
1: it,
0: know.
1: Okay?
0: That's how you'll know what it's called. okay. Aldi.
1: Yeah.
0: Has anyone been?
1: I was just going to say, have you been? I haven't been.
0: I have not been yet.
1: I've driven past it.
0: So much buzz about it.
1: Yeah.
0: And now it's for not a good reason.
1: Uh-oh.
0: People were criticizing that Aldi was selling ice cubes. Four ice cubes for
1: $5. Ice cubes for $5.
0: It was
1: all right.
0: $4.99.
1: But what do these ice cubes look like, though?
0: So they're the big block ones,
1: well,
0: right?
1: Well.
0: For $5?
1: No. Why are you yelling at me?
0: Because I thought you were going to go defend it.
1: Well, I was. Listen, off air, I'm going to say this to you. You are the person who's going to buy him. I'm saying
0: no,
1: it to you.
0: No, I have the what do you call it?
1: Oh, the molds.
0: The tray, the molds.
1: Oh, okay.
0: Yeah.
1: Oh,
0: that's all you have to do.
1: They're selling the freaking balls. Oh, oh, they're just selling the cubes?
0: It's ice. You buy the ice. No, no, it's
1: right.
0: not the mold.
1: Oh, they're just selling the ice?
0: Yes.
1: For $5? Oh,
0: for
1: get
0: four.
1: Out of here. Oh,
0: four ice cubes for $5.
1: Get out of here, Aldi. I thought that their whole thing was
0: they're cheap.
1: Yeah, no.
0: Exactly.
1: That's dumb.
0: Well, because if I scroll down, so I looked this up on their website because I was like, okay, is this real?
1: Right.
0: And I looked it up. First of all, they're out of stock. It's ice.
1: Yeah.
0: Make more.
1: Maybe they melted.
0: Well, that's, you know, what's funny is that it on the package has a photo of the package and it says crystal clear. So I guess that's part of the marketing is like,
1: oh, because it's
0: not cloudy.
1: They use
0: okay.
1: Good water.
0: Oh, okay.
1: Thanks.
0: Frozen ice cubes. If it's not frozen, it's not ice. Okay, Aldi?
1: Yeah.
0: But anyway, we digress. Okay. So $4.99, they ended up lowering the price.
1: To what, a buck?
0: Well, I don't know what they lowered it to, but they lowered it because so many people were ragging on them.
1: Yeah.
0: Which makes sense. Really?
1: Yeah, that's too much.
0: They, four ice cubes for $4.99.
1: Four tablespoons of water.
0: Yeah.
1: Wow.
0: Yeah.
1: All right.
0: Ultra pure, slow melting. Okay.
1: Okay.
0: Just get the mold, right?
1: Yes.
0: Oh,
1: get
0: now
1: the
0: they
1: mold.
0: Have them for $2.50. Oh, so they've cut it down to $3.50, and then some places they're $2.50. Okay.
1: Oh, no. Yeah. Well, that's
0: for
1: not
0: four
1: right.
0: Four ice cubes.
1: It should be across the board.
0: Yeah.

0: Well, the price is probably very location.
1: Oh, that's true.
0: Of the
1: what
0: location.
1: Am I talking about? I know that. Okay.
0: So like a dozen eggs, $1.65. Okay.
1: Wow.
0: Three peppers, bell peppers.
1: Yeah.
0: $2.99 mm-hmm. for three of them.
1: Yeah.
0: Bananas, 16 cents each.
1: Wow.
0: Right? Yeah. These are the prices that make people love Aldi.
1: Right. But four
0: tablespoons
1: of water.
0: Four ice cubes for $5?
1: $5.
0: I mean, they are the big cubes. It's a lot more than four tablespoons, but still.
1: That's true. And it's clear.
0: Oh. Thank God.
1: They better be clear.
0: Yeah.
1: Yeah. Those are cool cubes, though.
0: No, they're good for cocktails. Yeah. And especially if you like bourbon or you know, drink on the rocks.
1: It should come with the mold, though. If they're going to sell it for $5, it should come with the mold.
0: Yeah. Well, and also, like, you're buying ice, and it's only four cubes, so you put that in the car to drive home. How much of it's melted? Think about that. Imagine if you spent $5 on ice and got home and you had water.
1: Does this come with an ice pack?
0: Right. They should sell an ice pack for the ice.
1: Because by that, listen, I'm traveling. I'm going up to Moosehead, you know.
0: Okay, that would make more sense. If it came with like a gel ice pack.
1: Exactly.
0: To keep it ice.
1: Yeah, I'm not going to drink it right now.
0: Yeah. Boy.
1: Wow. Someone didn't think this through, Mr. Aldi.
0: Yeah.
1: What a ripoff.
0: Tell you what, it's not a good year for ice.
1: Yeah, no.
0: Just in general. Ice has to rebrand.
1: It really does.
0: They really need a rebrand.
1: 100%. That is facts.
0: Is there anyone listening to... okay, yeah. See, like a bag of ice is $2.99 at a local store.
1: Yeah. What do they sell a bag of ice for at Aldi?
0: Yeah.
1: Wow.
0: Oh, someone saw them. Oh, thank you. Someone texted and said, I knew you were going to talk about this.
1: Oh.
0: Because as soon as you said Aldi, I knew it was going to be about the ice because I went in and I saw they were selling the ice for $5.
1: Wow.
0: Four ice cubes for $5.
1: Huh.
0: That's crazy.
1: Man.
0: You know how many ribeyes I could get for that? The parking lot?
1: These ribeyes. Never going away.
0: Yeah. That's like 40 ribeyes if you buy them in the parking lot of the mall.
1: Nobody knows what you're talking about.
0: No one knows what I'm talking about. No. Come on. Everybody remembers that.
1: No, they don't.
0: It was like 25 ribeyes for $25 or something.
1: No. We have people listening to us that are 15.
0: Oh, well, then they don't know what
1: they don't know.
0: They don't even know what a ribeye is.
1: I was just going to say they don't know what a ribeye is.
0: Hey, it's Tell Us Something Good time. What's your good news? Share it with us. That's next on Coast 93.1. Some good news in the weather department for the weekend. Dana's in for Todd.
2: Calm and quiet this morning. High temperatures getting into the upper 70s to low 80s with partly sunny skies. A chance of an isolated shower, but most of us will remain dry. Perhaps a little bit of fog early tomorrow morning before a mixture of sun and clouds in the afternoon. Chance of a shower away from the coastline with highs in the low 80s. Lots of fog to start out Sunday morning. Next chance of showers Sunday night. I'm News Center Maine meteorologist Dana Osgood for Coast 93.1.
3: 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I'll see you after 3 on Coast 93.1.
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0: The Blake Show with Kelly and Todd on Coast 93.1. If you missed just a minute, you may have missed this.
1: You want to make your home more welcoming? This is a great list. It says you should have soft textures, make sure you have the right music, and also welcoming scents.
2: Oh my God, I didn't think you were going to say scents.
1: What did you think?
2: S-E something ending
1: X?
2: Something other than ents.
1: Welcoming sex?
2: Yes.
1: Like, oh, welcome to my home. Let's do it.
2: Yes.
1: Come on over. Oh God, I have to go to Blake's again.
2: That's chapter two.
1: He always
2: two.
1: Offers the welcoming sex. So awkward.
3: Prepare yourself. 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

0: It's Coast 93.1, The Blake Show with Kelly and Todd. Now, look, a lot of people are like, August is this weekend already. Summer's over.
1: No way.
0: Right? No, it's not. We still got a lot of summer to go. And remember that even though school starts in September, we still September's still really like summer, you know?
1: Totally.
0: One of the best months, actually.
1: Yeah, because the kids are gone.
0: Okay. I was thinking more weather-wise, but sure.
1: Yeah.
0: There's a lot of stuff coming up in August, too. I don't know if you're a Ted Lasso fan, but that new season is coming out. I got to get into that. I haven't watched that. Now, people rave about it. And it's a real feel-good show. We have a lot to look forward to in August. In addition to that, well, Monday is National Grab Some Nuts Day.
1: You better get ready then, fella. Can't wait to see you on Monday.
0: Then it's National Chocolate Chip Cookie Day.
1: What?
0: Todd's going to be out for National Pickleball Day.
1: Oh, well, we know what he'll be doing.
0: Everyone wish him a happy Pickleball Day.
1: Mm-hmm.
0: Vinyl Record Day.
1: Cool.
0: Yeah, it's, you know, a bunch of those silly national days. But yeah, a lot of good stuff. NFL preseason.
1: Oh, wow.
0: Kicks off next week.
1: Oh, boy. Well, that's crazy? Summer's over.
0: Yeah.
1: Yeah.
0: That's when it really starts to feel like.
1: Yeah, smell you later.
0: Yeah.
1: Get my winter
0: college
1: boots
0: football
1: out
0: at the end of the month.
1: Oh God!
0: So if you're a football fan,
1: get my winter clothes out.
0: Yeah, I know.
1: Here we go.
0: Okay, again, I was trying to make it positive.
1: Where's my flannels?
0: Yeah.
1: Okay. It's get my crockpot.
0: Next Friday, it's at the National Flannel Day.
1: That's it. All right.
0: Yeah.
1: My scarves.
0: Okay. Yeah. Never mind. Summer is over. Yeah. That's it. See ya.
2: Summer, you're fired.
1: See you later, Summer.
0: Yeah. Okay. So what else is good? 79 Coast, tell us something good. 207-792-6278. Call or text and tell us something good. You can also do a talkback message on the Coast 93.1 app.
3: Tell me something good.
0: Okay, Lily in Brunswick celebrating 2 years sober.
1: All right, Lily.
0: August 3rd. It's her day.
1: Awesome.
0: August 3rd. See, there's something to look forward to in August.
1: There you go.
0: Good job, Lily.
1: That's great.
0: Let's see. It says, okay. The good, it's funny that we get these good news stories that start with something bad.
1: Yes.
0: So it's just weird to say, my good news is that my mom went into cardiac arrest last week.
1: Oh, what?
0: And by some miracle, she is recovering and doing well. And that's so grateful. Yeah.
1: Thank God.
0: That's scary.
1: Yeah.
0: That is scary.
1: Can imagine.
0: Yeah. Let's see. For tell us something good, my son is on the Scarborough 11U team. Oh, yeah. And I think it's they're playing at Harry Ball Field, H-A-R-R-Y. And they said...
1: Could we just say H-B Field?
0: Yeah, maybe just say H-B.
1: They're, yeah. Wait, is that a real name for a field?
0: It's gotta be. So
1: where
0: okay,
1: is that field located?
0: They texted us earlier. I got to find the text. Yeah, call us. Call us so we can say good luck
1: can
0: to, the,
1: say
0: to the Scarborough
1: kids. Can we
0: say something
1: other than the field name?
0: Oh, man.
1: Wow. Where? What a name for a field.
0: Here it is. Okay. All right. No, that's not it. I'm trying to find a...
1: On National Nut
0: Harry
1: Day.
0: Ball Field.
1: Stop it.
0: Okay.
1: What?
0: Let's see. Are they calling now? Good morning. Who's this? Hello?
4: Hello.
0: Hi, what's your name?
4: My name is Dante.
0: Dante, are you on the team?
4: Yeah.
0: You are.
1: Oh, Dante.
0: How old are you, Dante?
4: 11.
0: You're 11, okay.
1: Okay, well, that's good. You make the team.
0: So what position do you normally play, Dante? I know they probably switch it up now and then, but what position do you like to play?
4: Center field.
1: All right, put me in, coach.
0: Hold on, I got a song for you.
1: Come on, Dante.
0: And now tell me what you guys are doing. Is this like a championship or is this a tournament or what?
4: It's regionals.
0: Regionals.
1: Heck yeah, it's regionals. Are you ready to

0: Still working on that or what?
1: I'm a good hitter.
0: There
2: yeah,
0: you go.
2: You are.
0: There you go.
2: You're the best.
0: Well, listen, you guys have a great run there at Harry Ball.
2: At HB Field.
0: Yep.
2: You're going to knock it out.
0: Go, Dante, and the Scarborough 11Us.
3: They're on the Scarborough 11U, or the Scarborough Little League Facebook page. They posted, we're looking for donations if anybody wants to help fund the trip.
0: Okay.
2: Oh, okay.
0: All right. So look for the Scarborough 11U Little League page on Facebook.
2: Okay.
3: Yep.
0: Okay.
2: All awesome. Right.
0: Awesome. Good luck, guys.
3: Thank you.
2: All right.
0: Oh, Dante!
2: This is,
0: yeah, this is your song. Put me in, coach. Okay, hold on. Dante's in center field.
2: There we go.
0: All right, see you, bud.
1: See ya.
0: Bye-bye.
2: Bye, Dante.
0: All right, I'm going to look through the text and try to find our the list of, because I have the list of all the players, so you got to give them a shout out.
2: Awesome.
0: And, yeah.
2: Well.
0: I wonder if the, the maintenance crew in Beverly.
2: Yeah.
0: So, what are you doing today, Joe? Oh, I got to go trim Harry Ball Field. It's Coast 93.1.

0: Okay, I just checked it, and it is Harry, H-A-R-R-Y.
1: Come on.
0: Ball, B-A-L-L, Field.
1: Man.
0: In Beverly, Massachusetts. Got it right there on my Google Maps.
1: Wow, listen, Beverly.
0: Yep.
1: We got to do better.
0: Yeah.
1: Add in
0: No one said, hey, wait a minute.
1: Yeah. You know.
0: You know, like.
1: Hmm.
0: So there you go. And someone else texted and said that they were related to someone, like an uncle or something, who had the last name Ball,
1: okay.
0: First name Harry.
1: You know what? Everyone's related to someone. We can.

0: can do initials.
1: Yeah.
0: We could do anything.
1: Harry Ballfield, go Scarborough. And I do have the list. So for tell us something good.
0: Let's do it.
2: Something good.
1: Scarborough 11U All-Star Baseball Team won states and goes to Beverly, Mass. To take on the region.
0: Okay.
1: So we've got Dante, Connor, Trevor, Wyatt, Jude, Lucian, Owen P, Owen O, Braden, Benny, Blake, and JJ.
0: All right, guys.
1: Off they go to Harry Ball Field.
0: Oh, stop.
1: I hope you guys clean up at Harry Ball.
0: Kick some butt at Harry Ball.
1: Oh, boy, oh, boy.
0: Deliver me to Harry Ball.
1: Yeah. I'm sure it is a great field.
0: Well trained. Well maintained.
1: Yes.
0: Yeah.
1: What do you do? I do maintenance, so yeah, where?
0: Beverly's a great town.
1: Beverly is a great town.
0: Yeah.
1: I'm sure they do a great job.
0: I'm sure they do.
1: Yeah. So, go kids. Okay, let's see. Oh, someone said, oh my God, I'm cracking up at this. I grew up down the road.
0: Oh,
1: and
0: from
1: it's
0: Harry
1: been
0: Ball.
1: Named that forever. Yeah.
0: Wow.
1: Down the road from Harry Ball.
0: Wow.
1: Okay.
0: All right. You know those people, when Harry Ball walked in, he was like, I would like to donate. They're like, oh, God.
1: Yep.
0: Great.
1: You're really going to make us do this?
0: Yeah. Really, Harry?
1: Yeah.
0: Couldn't you go somewhere else?
1: Yeah.
0: Take your money elsewhere, sir.
1: Yeah. Yeah. Okay. Anyway. Someone texted, my five-year-old just yelled, kick my butt at Harry Ball. Great. Okay. Anyway, moving right along.
2: Tell us something good.
1: Text or call, whatever your good news is. And I think we've covered the Scarborough kids.
0: I think so.
1: I think they're good.
0: Yep.
1: Hey, someone's going to a BTS concert at Gillette on next Wednesday.
0: Yeah. All right.
1: Have a great time.
2: Tell me something good.
1: Thought I'd never get the chance, but it's my first time seeing him, so that's pretty cool.
0: Awesome.
1: Another text. This is interesting. It says, I get a raise tomorrow. $1.
0: Hey.
1: I hope that's
0: hourly. That's a good raise. That's an hour.
1: It's an hourly raise.
0: That's an hourly raise.
1: I hope.
0: That is.
1: Oh, my God.
0: Yeah.
1: Shout out to the people who are texting that they knew my ribeye reference and that they've seen the truck recently, even in Rumford and then Sanford too.
0: All right. Wipe your nose, brown nosers.
1: Thank you.
0: Okay. Okay.
1: Another text. Oh, Jameson and Sawyer.
0: Oh.
1: Good news is their new Croc backpacks are being delivered today.
0: Croc backpacks?
1: Huh. Do they leak?
0: Yeah. I was going to say, those got to be impossible to get into.
1: Do they have holes, too? That pencil just keeps slipping out.
0: How do those buckle?
1: Jameson's lost 7 pens so far.
2: Tell me something good.
1: Oh, and Jameson finished flag football camp and learned a lot.
0: Wow. Good job,
1: Jameson. After 3 weeks, my kids stayed at daycare without crying today.
0: All right. Good job.
1: Another text. Shout out to all Beach to Beacon runners.
0: Yes.
1: And the one who's running says it's my birthday. So happy birthday.
0: Oh, happy birthday.
1: Another text says I do elder care, specializing in end of life. And a client added me to his will.
0: Whoa. That's great.
1: He told me and... Wow, this is crazy. Wait a minute. We got to tell the news about this.
0: How much are you getting?
1: Listen, it says he's decided he's not very good at dying. He's 99 and is still alive and decided to give me a check as an advance on my inheritance.
0: What?
1: While alive for $10,000.
0: What? Oh my God, I just got chills.
1: Wow. That's amazing.
0: Awesome.
1: What a story.
0: Yeah, don't tell his family.
1: Wow.
0: Yeah, don't tell the family.
1: Yeah, yeah.
0: Wow, that is don't tell him. Yeah. That's awesome.
1: There's someone in that family who's not going to be happy about that news.
0: Yeah, keep that to yourself. But how sweet is that?
1: What a great story.
0: Wouldn't you love to do that, though? If I was that old, I would just be like, yes, you've been taking care of me.
1: Yeah.
0: Absolutely, I would do that.
1: But who actually does?
0: Yeah, exactly.
1: Wow. What a great story. What a great story.
0: Yeah, don't ruin that by telling the family, because who knows?
1: Well, it's his will.
0: Absolutely.
1: It's his money.
0: Yeah, absolutely.
1: Another text says, our Girl Scout troop is going on our road trip we've been planning and fundraising for 2 years to Niagara Falls and Cincinnati.
0: Cool. That's awesome. That's great. Niagara Falls is super fun.
1: Yes.
0: That's super fun. I've been there.
1: And have fun in Cincinnati. whatever there is in Cincinnati is there. There anything we, I've heard Cincinnati's a great city, great town.
0: Maybe that's the home of the troops or something.
1: Girl Scouts were founded in Cincinnati.
0: I don't know, maybe, but Niagara Falls is super fun.
1: Yes.
0: Yeah.
1: Yeah, I would I'd maybe save that for second.
0: Yeah.
1: You know?
0: Yeah.
1: You don't want Cincinnati to be a letdown, you know? Yeah. No offense to Cincinnati. And the family of the older man is in on the decision. And
0: oh, good.
1: All for it, so that's
0: great. Awesome. Even better. No drama. Love that.
1: Another text says, my good news, it's my birthday tomorrow, and we're going a grown-up night at Funtown.
0: Hey!
1: Funtown Splash Town.
2: Funtown Splash Town, USA.
0: Yes. I'll be there in about 2 hours.
1: I know, you're going today.
0: I am.
1: I want to go to grown-up night in Funtown.
0: You do.
1: It's kind of fun, doesn't it?
0: It does. Well, you're going to the right place because it's called Funtown.
1: Yeah, true. Yep. Right. If it were no good, they'd call it Boring Town.
0: That's right. Yep.
1: Wouldn't that be bizarre if you went to Boring Town to have fun?
0: Exactly.
1: Nope. Girl Scouts started in Savannah, Georgia, so not that.
0: Oh.
1: Okay, thank you for the text and research, and we'll still try and figure out why. Cincinnati. Oh, the zoo and the botanical gardens, and then the aquarium in Kentucky. Whoa, we're knocking 3 states off the list.
2: Cool. Round trip.
1: The parents can maybe get some bourbon, at least.
0: Yeah.
1: Cincinnati Zoo. Right. Cool. Cincinnati Zoo is famous.
0: Uh-huh.
1: Right, I forgot about that.
0: Very okay. Cool.
1: There we go. Well, have fun.
0: Yep.
1: Have fun in beautiful Cincinnati. It's just so random, you know?
0: Yeah, but that's fun for kids.
1: Of course
0: that's
1: it is.
0: Cool.
1: Of course it is.
0: Yeah.
1: All right. Well, have a great trip, and thanks for... Here's something good. If you're a fan of heated rivalry like I am...
0: Oh, yeah.
1: They started shooting the next season, so... Hudson Williams and Connor Story are taking over our feeds again.
0: Mm-hmm.
1: And if you're like me, like my friend Liz, also super pumped.
0: Mm-hmm.
1: Literally saw a photo of a lion that has curly hair. Some lions have some sort of genetic thing that gives them curly hair.
0: Mm-hmm.
1: So it's like a male lion with a curly mane. And we were like, that kind of looks like Ilya. It's everywhere now. So.
0: Oh, boy.
1: So shout out to the other heated rivalry fans. All right. Happy Friday. Going to be a nice weekend. Dana's got your forecast.
3: Calm and quiet this morning. High temperatures getting into the upper 70s to low 80s with partly sunny skies. A chance of an isolated shower, but most of us will remain dry. Perhaps a little bit of fog early tomorrow morning before a mixture of sun and clouds in the afternoon. Chance of a shower away from the coastline with highs in the low 80s. Lots of fog to start out Sunday morning. Next chance of showers Sunday night. I'm News Center Maine meteorologist Dana Osgood for Coast 93.1.
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0: 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If you missed just a minute, you may have missed this.
1: You want to make your home more welcoming, have a good feng shui in your home? 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
1: That's feng shui.
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0: Benson Boone on Coast 93.1. Quick traffic alert. This is up between New Gloucester and Gray. This is on the southbound side of the turnpike, I-95. We're on mile marker 64 in Gray. So before the Gray exit, there is a crash and the left lane is blocked. At least last we heard, that was about 15 minutes ago. Probably still the case. If you do see an update there, though, you can send it along. 79 Coast is our number to text. Make sure you do so safely, of course. But again, that's a crash blocking the left lane on the southbound side of the turnpike in Gray at mile marker 64, just before exit 63. So we'll pass that along. And passing this along, good news weather-wise. Dana's in for Todd.
1: Calm and quiet this morning. High temperatures getting into the upper 70s to low 80s with partly sunny skies. A chance of an isolated shower, but most of us will remain dry. Perhaps a little bit of fog early tomorrow morning before a mixture of sun and clouds in the afternoon. Chance of a shower away from the coastline with highs in the low 80s. Lots of fog to start out Sunday morning. Next chance of showers Sunday night. I'm News Center Maine meteorologist Dana Osgood for Coast 93.1.
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0: Coast 93.1. Kel, I'm supposed to tell you to say hi to Kit, who might be working at Funtown in the ticket booth or photo booth today.
1: Okay.
0: Okay.
1: All right.
0: She's involved in the Girl Scout trip. So.
1: Oh, cool.
0: Yeah. Going to crazy Cincinnati.
1: Okay.
0: It's Coast 93.1. Happy Friday.

0: 93.1. Here's a newer song for the mix.
1: She was choosing Texas. And now it's called Be Her. Ella Langley on the coast.

0: Ella Langley. It's interesting. I can't figure out if in that song, Be Her, is like she's jealous of this woman who really has her stuff together and has seems to have everything, which, as we all know, not everyone has.
1: Of course.
0: A lot of people who look like everything is great on the outside still are dealing with stuff, like all of us are, right?
1: Yep.
0: Or is she jealous of her because she wants to be her, as in be with the guy she's with?
1: Ooh.
0: I don't know.
1: Mm.
0: If you want to text us and tell us which one you think it is, 79COAST is our number. Either way, I will say this, Ella. Comparison is the thief of joy. Doesn't do you a lot of good to compare, even though we all do it.
1: Yeah.
0: Can't really turn it off. All right, Todd's out. Dana's in with your forecast.
2: Calm and quiet this morning. High temperatures getting into the upper 70s to low 80s with partly sunny skies. A chance of an isolated shower, but most of us will remain dry. Perhaps a little bit of fog early tomorrow morning before a mixture of sun and clouds in the afternoon. Chance of a shower away from the coastline with highs in the low 80s. Lots of fog to start out Sunday morning. Next chance of shower.

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1: Chrissy Mann from Mann Law. She is a lawyer. You know who else gets a bad rap is lawyers. I mean, no offense, but let's

0: just, well, you know, call it out.
1: Just throw it out there.
2: Let's be open and honest and talk about it.
1: Not awkward at all.
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2: 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We're talking with their family members to find out what they're going through and how this injury has affected their life. 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You know what I am? I'm someone that can really help you.
0: Man Law. If you think Chrissy sounds easy to talk to and you think, oh, maybe I should give her a call, I feel like I'm in this situation we've talked about, well, you should, and she is easy to talk to. 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

0: Coast 93.1, Blake Show with Kelly and Todd, just about done for the day. Just a heads up, they just added a discount to an already discounted golf card.
1: Ooh.
0: It's the Phil the Fairways golf card that you've probably heard about. Mm-hmm. And so if you or someone you know is a golfer, there are two different packages for two different sets of courses, which are already 50% off.
1: Yeah.
0: For a round of golf. 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
1: That's right.
0: And
1: yeah.
0: Now it's a discount on a discount.
1: Huge.
0: Okay. 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

0: 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And if you have any trouble with it, just text us. 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We got to go. We'll see you bright and early here on Monday morning. We've already got some good topics lined up and ready to go. And if you have any for us, we always love diving into your real life, either crazy stories or dilemmas or struggles or drama or, I mean, I guess it could just be something positive.
1: Yeah, right. Yeah, I guess so.
0: Boring.
1: Yeah.
0: Send us a message. You could do it over text or social media. Just send us a DM or an email or whatever, and maybe we'll put your topic on Monday. Have a great weekend. Alyssa takes over to get you through that workday. She's got the 90s Nooner, and then Tarsetti's covering your trek home, and then Steelsy after 7, and the whole weekend crew is here. So thanks for taking Coast 93.1 wherever you go. Remember, Summer on the Coast fires up at 5 o'clock. Bunch of fun summer songs blasting out of the radio all weekend long. So that's at 5 o'clock today. And if you have a summer song request, just text it over. Have a great weekend. We'll see you Monday. Alyssa's next. Peace.

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0: It is Coast 93.1. Good morning. It is Alyssa with you. And I was kind of perusing the news this morning, just kind of catching up. And I saw that there was a headline that says that there was a kid on an e-bike that was hit by a car in Lewiston. And luckily, the kid's okay. I just had this conversation with my husband. And it's worth noting, I don't have children. So my say in this probably doesn't mean that much. But with the rise of electric scooters and e-bikes, I am shocked at how many kids in my neighborhood have them to begin with. And I don't think a single one wears a helmet. And I don't get that because when I rode a standard bike growing up, my mom forced me to wear a helmet and it was dorky looking and I got made fun of it. But as an adult, I understand that she was trying to protect me. Add horsepower to that, they should absolutely have helmets. I don't know what's going on. And I'm not saying this kid in Lewiston didn't. I don't know. But it's a trend I've noticed in my neighborhood at least. So if your kiddo has one, maybe find them a trendy looking helmet. That way they can be a little extra safe. It's Coast 93.1.
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3: God, I wish somebody would have told me

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6: Coast 93.1, who needs a weather app when you've got the latest local forecast from News Center Maine?
7: Partly sunny this afternoon, a chance of an isolated shower, but most of us will remain dry. Highs in the high 70s to low 80s. A little bit of fog possible tomorrow morning before a mixture of sun and clouds with high temps in the low 80s. Widespread fog to start Sunday before mostly cloudy skies in the afternoon, with the next chance of showers returning Sunday night into Monday. I'm News Center Maine meteorologist Dana Osgood for Coast 93.1.
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Her new album is out. Here are my 10 cents on it. It's a lot more poppy. Her impressive vocal range is not as much on display on pedal. It's Ariana Grande on Coast 93.1.

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0: It is Coast 93.1. What's up? It's Alyssa. And I saw these at the Aldi in Portland. In case you didn't see it, they kind of went semi-viral for it. Aldi was selling four ice cubes, four square ice cubes for $5. And I said when I saw them, they would have been better off selling the ice cube molds so that people could make them time and time again. Nope. In their frozen section, just four ice cubes. And apparently they didn't sell well, even with the internet making fun of them, because stores nationwide have cut the price of them. I get that they're probably for like a whiskey or a scotch. They're that kind of ice cube, like they're larger. But in this economy, Aldi, no. It's Coast 93.1.
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If you follow Isabel Klee or Simon Sitz on Instagram or TikTok, you know that this week's been a rough week as she had to put Simon down. And the amount of people posting tributes to this dog or their dog with Noah Kahan songs is going to break me. Here's the latest from Noah's Orbiter on Coast.

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parents, by the time you forget that song exists, the second K-pop Demon Hunters will be on Netflix. Just a warning. Don't let your guard down. It's Go Sunny 3-1.

0: 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If you missed just a minute, you may have missed this.
1: Want to make your home more welcoming? 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Make sure you have the right music and also welcoming scents.
2: Oh my God, I didn't think you were going to say scents.
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5: Coast 93.1, who needs a weather app when you've got the latest local forecast from News Center Maine?
6: Partly sunny this afternoon, a chance of an isolated shower, but most of us will remain dry. Highs in the high 70s to low 80s. A little bit of fog possible tomorrow morning before a mixture of sun and clouds, with high temps in the low 80s. Widespread fog to start Sunday before mostly cloudy skies in the afternoon, with the next chance of showers returning Sunday night into Monday. I'm News Center Maine meteorologist Dana Osgood for Coast 93.1.
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So apparently for Maine, we had the second driest July on the record books. I would have for sure thought we also had one of the hottest, but apparently not. It's Coast

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It's official. Alicia Silverstone is signed on to return as Cher for a Clueless sequel series on Paramount Plus. They must have seen how well the Legally Blonde one was received and thought, we should jump on this. It's the 90s Noon Around Coast.

0: 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Every day is a holiday. 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Apparently today is Harry Potter's birthday. So if you celebrate that, today is that day. It's Lifeguard Appreciation Day. Shout out to lifeguards. I could never. I could absolutely never. 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National Talk in an Elevator Day. 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And National Mutt Day. 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I've got a Black Lab German Shepherd and a Black Lab Basset. 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

I'm going to tell you right now, if Blue Ivy, Beyonce's daughter, decides to go down the entertainment route, and I have a feeling she will since she likes to dance on mom's stage during concerts, that is going to be the one Nepo baby that everybody better watch out for. 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

0: 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I miss the 90s. 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
3: Coast 93.1, who needs a weather app when you've got the latest local forecast from News Center Maine?
13: Partly sunny this afternoon, a chance of an isolated shower, but most of us will remain dry. Highs in the high 70s to low 80s. A little bit of fog possible tomorrow morning before a mixture of sun and clouds with high temps in the low 80s. Widespread fog to start Sunday before mostly cloudy skies in the afternoon with the next chance of showers returning Sunday night into Monday. I'm News Center Maine meteorologist Dana Osgood for Coast 93.1.
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in Texas has sat at number one for 15 weeks now, so that means it's one of 8 total songs to have been able to do that. Ella Langley's made bank off that song. Benson Boone's latest, Now the Time of My Life on Coast.

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0: Maine's Coast 93.1. What's up? It's Alyssa. I'm going to rant for a minute. It's going to be a very specific rant, but someone will get it, okay? Every year, I buy a giant thing of body wash from Target because they're the only place that sells it unless I want to pay for shipping online. So I go to Target and I buy it every year because that's how long it lasts me. It's giant, okay? I ran out, so this week I went to Target to go repurchase it. Why is it $16? I feel like the last time I bought it, it was $7. And yes, you get a lot. I'm not going to name drop any brands because I don't want to, you know, get yelled at. Yes, I could find a cheaper option, but it's soap. Like, arguably, you shouldn't have to buy a cheaper soap because the soap shouldn't be $16. Did I buy a cheaper one? Yes, I did. But still, on principle, $16 for body wash is feral, and it's not even a luxury brand. What are we doing?
1: Coast 93.1. Okay, we need a sec to pick the next song.
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Everything I've learned about Jelly Roll and Bunny X's divorce has been against my will, but apparently they finally unfollowed each other on social media, which for their generation is a big deal. 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
1: Every single AJR song that I've ever heard sounds like the kind of song you'd hear while you're on a county or state fair ride. 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

0: 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If you missed just a minute, you may have missed this.
1: How should she address this? She's been dating the guy for 4 months and never been to his place. And they're boyfriend and girlfriend, and she's not been to his place. What do you do?
2: Stalk him.
1: I knew you'd say that.
2: 100% stalk him. And it wouldn't take me 4 months.
1: Especially considering they have labels for each other.
2: And you have been romantic and... Listen, if he has been in, quote, your home, you should be in his. Okay? 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
1: You've been in my casa.
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1: I want to see your casa.
2: 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Yes. 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
13: Partly sunny this afternoon, a chance of an isolated shower, but most of us will remain dry. Highs in the high 70s to low 80s. A little bit of fog possible tomorrow morning before a mixture of sun and clouds with high temps.

0: in the low 80s. Widespread fog to start Sunday before mostly cloudy skies in the afternoon, with the next chance of showers returning Sunday night into Monday. I'm News Center Maine meteorologist Dana Osgood for Coast 93.1.
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0: 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There's something I want you to have.
1: 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But wait a minute, isn't this...
0: Yeah, yes it is.
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1: 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And how much time do you spend online during the day? This is either going to shock you or bum you out. On average, Americans are now spending more than 10 hours a day.

0: day online. Now, this includes things like work, social media, and streaming, which is probably how that number got so high. Let's be real. We're all binge watching something. That's absurd. That is absolutely insane. I try to be mindful of how often I'm checking my phone, but it doesn't really work. It's hard when you've got like anything you could ever need or want to ask in your hand. So, half your day on the internet. How do you feel about it? 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

mine. Later this afternoon, we'll kick into Summer on the Coast. That's where we've been throwing in fun summer songs. It's been every weekend, all summer long, made possible by Lois's Natural Marketplace and 207 Plumbing and Heating.

Her new album is out, and according to her Reddit page, it's a 50-50 split on if you love it or if you're uninterested in it. I like it. It's Ariana Grande on Coast.

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12: Absolutely.
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12: And not a lot of my competitors can say that. I know where to find coverages that other people might not. 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
13: Opponents have raised concerns about the impact on the Penobscot Nation, saying the expansion is equivalent to adding eight Empire State Buildings worth of trash in the reservation's backyard.
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14: 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It's like, wow, like in broad daylight, nobody cares anymore. 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
0: Coast 93.1, who needs a weather app when you've got the latest local forecast from News Center Maine?
15: Partly sunny this afternoon, a chance of an isolated shower, but most of us will remain dry. Highs in the high 70s to low 80s. A little bit of fog possible tomorrow morning before a mixture of sun and clouds with high temps in the low 80s. Widespread fog to start Sunday before mostly cloudy skies in the afternoon with the next chance of showers returning Sunday night into Monday. I'm News Center Maine meteorologist Dana Osgood for Coast 93.1.
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2: 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On a

Maine's Coast, 93.1, home of The Blake Show with Kelly and Sade. Hey, what's up? Good afternoon. It is Tarsetti on your trek home. Checking in here just at 3 o'clock on your... Wait, what's today again? Oh, yeah, that's right. Friday, TGIF. It is just about the weekend. Did you hear? Apple is trying an innovative...

0: 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Home of the Blake Show with Kelly and Sade. What's up? It is Tarsetti on your trek home, and Apple back at it again. Apple, always been innovative, pushing the front lines of what could be the future. And Apple Upgrade could be the future, as Apple's new program lets you lease their products. 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But it's replacing the old iPhone upgrade program, which maybe you had. The idea is the same. 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But you get to have newer items that are backed by warranty. 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And again, if it breaks, you know, Apple is there to have your back. 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But, you know, over a lifetime, that is a lot of money. And this is just where we are now with culture across the board. It's a subscription service culture now. Monthly payments across all platforms. We don't own our media anymore. You don't have own DVDs. You pay Netflix. You don't own your video games. You pay Game Pass. A lot of people will lease clothes that they can return to, you know, stay up to date with the latest fashion. You don't own your music. You don't buy the record. 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But, I mean, people lease their cars. Maybe their apartments. What is there that we own anymore? I'm not saying it's necessarily a bad thing, but we're certainly losing ownership. And now we might lose ownership of what is one of the most important items in our life, potentially for many people, our phone. What do you think? Is this does this make you a little uncomfortable? A little uneasy? Leasing your iPhone, Mac, Watch, or iPad? Or you think you might give Apple Upgrade a try?
1: 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We're going to pick out a couple more songs and figure out what to talk about. 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

big fire breaking out today in Damariscotta. Hey, what's up? It's Tarcetti on Coast 93.1. Yeah, the large fire broke out at Chasse Marine in Damariscotta earlier today. After a few explosions ignited the marine, we're not sure what caused the fire yet. One person was taken to the hospital. I'll let you know of any updates that come my way this afternoon. Hey, you're on Coast.

Coast 93.1, was I the only one who was excited for Blade? If I don't know if you were keeping track of this, Marvel announced there was going to be a new Blade movie with Mahershala Ali, who is a fantastic actor. And then it just didn't happen. And it's not going to happen now, which is kind of a bummer. But if you like Mahershala Ali as much as I do, at least we're getting another cool action movie. Your Mother, due out this fall via Amazon. Teddy Swims now. You're on Coast. She

afternoon, Portland. What's up? It is Tarsetti on your trek home here live at 3:31 on your Friday. TGIF, currently 77 degrees and partly sunny outside. With Dua Lipa now on Coast 93.1.

Saints Coast 93.1 Happy Lollapalooza weekend, or maybe more appropriately, Couchapalooza. If you're watching from the comfort of your couch, like my wife Lexi and I have been doing, Lord and Somber put on some great performances last night. Charlie XCX headlining tonight, and then this woman, Olivia Dean, will be headlining Lollapalooza tomorrow night. Here's her latest a couple minutes on

Love that new one from Olivia Dean. A couple minutes here on Maine's Coast 93.1, and just a couple minutes until it's 5 o'clock. Well, a couple being used generously there. Less than an hour and a half until we kick off the weekend and summer on the coast, powered by Lois's Natural Marketplace and 207 Plumbing and Heating. We'll be playing fun throwback summer songs all weekend long right here on Maine's Coast 93.1. Harry Styles now, American Girls.

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8: Coast 93.1, who needs a weather app when you've got the latest local forecast from News Center Maine?
9: Partly sunny this afternoon, a chance of an isolated shower, but most of us will remain dry. Highs in the high 70s to low 80s. A little bit of fog possible tomorrow morning before a mixture of sun and clouds with high temps in the low 80s. Widespread fog to start Sunday before mostly cloudy skies in the afternoon with the next chance of showers returning Sunday night into Monday. I'm News Center Maine meteorologist Dana Osgood for Coast 93.1.
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Coast 93.1. So as July turns over into August, prime fair season is on the horizon, and Yelp just named its top 10 fairs in America, and the Big E in Springfield, Massachusetts, landed on the list. Have you been to this fair? It is more than a fair. More than a million people show up in late September every year for this multi-week fair. It's cool, though, because they have a section for each state in New England, so Maine gets its own section for food and customs. Worth checking out as long as you don't get sensory overload too easily. You're on Coast. For just a

Shakira on Maine's Coast 93.1. I feel like that song could fit in to our Summer on the Coast. Almost exactly an hour now until I'll kick off Summer on the Coast, brought to you by Lois's Natural Marketplace and 207 Plumbing and Heating. We'll be playing fun throwbacks from our songs like that all weekend long right here on Coast.

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Coast 93.1. What's good? It's Tarsetti with the end of the 4 o'clock hour now. And this woman, Ella Langley, just broke the record with 15 weeks at number one with this song, Choosing Texas. That's the most ever by a solo female artist. We'll find out this weekend if she can make that 16. I have a feeling she can. By the way, another really big record was just broken last night. I'll tell you what it is next. Just

0: Blake Show in the Morning. Hit music all day. What's up? It is Tarcetti with you now here on Maine's Coast. 93.1 and movies are so back. Spider-Man, brand new day. Opening this weekend. Actually opened last night with just the preview night, the Thursday night. And did a whopping $72 million last night alone. Yeah, that is an all-time record for a global opening day. Topping Avengers back in 2019, which only did $60 million. And that was thought to be an unbreakable record. Spider-Man just smashed it. It's on its way to an estimated $850 million for this opening five-day weekend alone. Just shy of $1 billion in a matter of days. So $2 billion is within striking range for Spider-Man. It could be one of the highest grossing films ever. Already had the highest grossing preview night, so it could have the best opening weekend ever. And combine that with the fact that it's not even an IMAX. Makes it even more mind-boggling because, of course, The Odyssey, now heading into its third weekend, has a four-week exclusivity deal with IMAX. I bought tickets for The Odyssey 2 weeks ago during the opening weekend, and the earliest night I could get is next week, next Monday. So that's how good The Odyssey is still doing. So with all that being said, this weekend is also expected to be the best-selling single box office weekend of all time when you combine The Odyssey with Spider-Man. So anyone who tells you the movie theater is dead, well, point to this weekend. It might not be back all the way back, but this year heading to be the best year since before COVID-19.
1: Yeah. 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

turns out driving drunk may have consequences. Hey, what's up? It's Tarsetti here on Coast 93.1. Tony Romo, maybe one of the most popular commentators in all of sports, has been placed on leave by CBS Sports until further notice after he was arrested for driving under the influence. Though, if I had to guess, I'd say they're going to let this blow over and he'll still be back in his position next year. But we'll see. Hey, you're on Coast. Anxiety.

Good afternoon, South Portland. Currently 78 degrees and a little bit cloudy, but no rain here in South Portland. And we're shaping up to have a good weekend. High 70s and mostly sunny for our Saturday and Sunday. Zara Larson now, you're on Maine's Coast, 93.1.

Well, it's one of the most iconic races in all of New England, and it has finally arrived. Hey, it's Tarcetti on Coast 93.1. Beach to Beacon is tomorrow, as people from around the globe, to the tune of more than 6,000 runners, plus nearly 1,000 volunteers, will be there kicking things off tomorrow at Fort Williams Park. Good luck to all the runners and those participating. Benson Boone now on Coast.

Maine's Coast, 93.1, just about half an hour away now from summer on the coast. And better yet, the weekend. TGIF, here's Noah Kahan on Coast 93.1. I can't.

Tarsetti on your track home here live at 4:37 on your Friday. Ella Langley, fresh off playing a sold-out show last night at Guilford, New Hampshire. Any chance you were there? I heard great things. Here is Ella Langley, Be Her on Coast. Why?

0: Well, the fight against flock cameras is fully on thanks to TikTok. Nate Starcetti on Coast 93.1. If you don't know what flock is, count yourself lucky here in Maine. It's the largest vehicle trafficking network in America, more than 100,000 automated license plate reader cameras. But there have been thousands of attacks on these flock cameras over the last several months as a big pushback started on TikTok has caused a lot of real life harm.
1: Got me to stay.
0: Or success.
1: Said that you need me.
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0: When chaos threatens to drown out competence, experience matters. After a devastating attack on 9/11, Susan Collins led the way forward, enacting historic bipartisan national security reforms that made us safer. During the COVID-19 pandemic, Susan wrote the law that saved 250,000 Maine jobs. Susan was named a Medicaid champion. She protects access to quality health care. And she delivered the Social Security Fairness Act, boosting the incomes of 25,000 Maine retirees. Susan has never missed a single vote, 10,000 in a row. And as chair of the powerful Appropriations Committee, Susan is delivering the investments that strengthen communities across our state. America's most bipartisan senator, always working for Maine.
1: I'm Susan Collins, and I've approved this message.
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2: And a lot of people, when they come in, they'll say, I'm usually much more active, but since I've been in pain, I've had to limit the activities I'm doing.
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2: The next step is getting them in the right arch supports. 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Our goal is to have that long-term change for them to make sure that they're continuing to notice a difference in their life.
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0: Friday night, partly to mostly cloudy with areas of fog possible, sticky, lows in the 60s. For Sunday, it's humid, some morning fog turning partly sunny, upper 70s at the coast, low 80s inland, showers likely on Monday. I'm New Center Maine meteorologist Ryan Breton for Coast 93.1.
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Pink Panthereth and Zara Larsson here on Coast 93.1. Zara Larsson performing at Lollapalooza in Chicago tonight, one of the biggest fests of the year. And I love that you can just stream all these big festivals from the comfort of your couch now. Couchapalooza, as my wife and I call it. We watched a little bit last night. Lord put on a heck of a performance, so did Somber. Tonight we've got Charlie XCX performing alongside Zara Larsson, among some others, Olivia Dean and Tate McRae, also performing later this weekend. Here's Tame Impala now. You're on Maine's Coast, 93.1.

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Day, the weekend has arrived. What's up? It's Tar City with the end of the 5 o'clock hour with Smash Mouth there kicking off Summer on the Coast here on Coast 93.1. Newer stuff for you now. The latest from Gracie Abrams, Hit the Wall on Coast. I'm a crack.

0: Main Coast 93.1. And I've got deja vu. Feels like last Friday night. Oh, because it's the weekend again. All right, it's a deja vu I can get on board with. What's up? It is Star City on your trek home. And yeah, we're starting the weekend and we're starting August. Already? Is it a good thing or a bad thing that school is right around the corner? Certainly not a good thing if you're a kid, I'm sure. But if you're a parent, maybe not the worst. Get some free time back. Get those kids back to school. Teachers, you can have them. You take care of them again. But one thing that might not be great if you're a parent heading back to the school year is all that time you have to spend driving your kids around. New survey just dropped and finds the average parent spends 6,858 minutes every year driving their kids around. And if you you don't speak minutes, like most of us, that's more than 120 hours a year. Averages with 38 minutes every single day, just bussing your kids around. 4 in 5 parents say back to school season makes life more hectic. See, I'm not a parent, but this kind of surprised me, actually. Because isn't summer busy, too? Kids are more your responsibility in summer. I mean, maybe you ship them off to summer camp or whatnot. I don't know. Is there ever a break as a parent? I would assume not, but let's not head to school too early here. We still have another month to enjoy. Happy August. Happy weekend. You're on Main Coast, 93.1.
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Maine's Coast 93.1. So the 79th Maine Lobster Festival is officially underway in Rockland this weekend. The festival has donated $250,000 in proceeds to local charities over the last decade. So head on over there and make sure you catch the big parade. That's 10 a.m. tomorrow. And then, of course, the iconic International Great Crate Race Sunday afternoon. They're expecting to serve about 20,000 pounds of lobster.

Coast 93.1. So as we move into August and reflect on our July, this was the second driest July Portland has ever seen. Yeah, typically we get about 3.2 inches of rain in the month of July. We got a little more than half an inch all month of rain this July. Got to go back to 1950, the only year that had a drier July. And I know drought isn't great, but man, the weather sure has been nice, hasn't it?

Well, this is pretty cool. Do you know who the commanding officer of the International Space Station is? Hey, what's up? It's Tarsetti on Coast 93.1. It's Maine native Jessica Meir, making us all proud. Not only is she currently commanding the ISS, on August 6th, she will embark on her sixth career spacewalk in what they're calling a long jump maneuver. Sounds scary. Space is scary. Props to Jessica Meir. You're a hero. Bruno Mars now on Coast.

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said, are you gonna be my girl? 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

0: 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If you missed just a minute, you may have missed this.
1: How should she address this? She's been dating the guy for 4 months and never been to his place. And they're boyfriend and girlfriend, and she's not been to his place. 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
2: Stalk him.
1: I knew you'd say that.
2: 100% stalk him. And it wouldn't take me 4 months.
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2: And you have been romantic. And listen, if he has been in, quote, your home, you should be in his. Okay? 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
1: I want to see your casa.
2: Exactly. Yes. 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
16: Quiet out there tonight with a partly cloudy sky, a little sticky, lows around 60. For our Saturday, sunshine in the morning, a mix of sun and clouds in the afternoon, high about 80 at the coast, mid-80s inland. Saturday night, partly to mostly cloudy with areas of fog possible, sticky, lows in the 60s. For Sunday, it's humid, some morning

0: Fog turning partly sunny, upper 70s at the coast, low 80s inland, showers likely on Monday. I'm New Center Maine meteorologist Ryan Breton for Coast 93.1.
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Ghosts 93.1. So unfortunately, pedestrian and bicyclist deaths in Maine have been on the rise the last decade. But the Portland Bicycle and Pedestrian Advisory Committee says they have an idea, and there's a new push to lower speed limits to 20 miles per hour on Portland's peninsula. What do you think about dropping speed limits to 20 in downtown Portland? Would you be on board for that?

And we're back. 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Experienced, responsive, and fairly priced. The way service should be. 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

Well, listen, no sports injury is a good injury, but some are far more embarrassing than others. Hey, what's up? It's Tarcetti on Coast 93.1, and this one qualifies 10 out of 10 embarrassment as Giants outfielder Harrison Bader is reportedly out for the season now after, get a load of this, crashing his scooter into a fire truck at 2 a.m. last weekend near his favorite bar. Oh, sheesh. Well, at least he went out doing what he loves, drunk scootering. I know.

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1: Has anyone else's coworkers just randomly asked them to sprint? No, just me. Hey, what's up? It's Tarcetti on Coast 93.1. Yeah, a couple coworkers asked me to sprint earlier today. I had to do it. What, you don't think I can run? Not sure it looked so pretty, but here's the latest from Noah Khan. It's Orbiter on Coast.

Maine's Coast, 93.1 TGIF. What's up? How are you? It is Tarcetti on your trek home. So a TikToker is now facing a police probe over secret filming using smart glasses. Oh, the most predictable thing in the world happened. You're telling me someone used the glasses that can secretly record people without your hands to secretly record people? Who saw it coming? Though, not to take his side, isn't filming strangers in public legal? Yeah, complicated stuff. Hey, you're on Coast.

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13: 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Mainers know and trust Susan. She's consistently ranked America's most bipartisan senator. And the only way for Maine to beat back their lies is for us to keep telling the truth.
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19: Quiet out there tonight with a partly cloudy sky, a little sticky, lows around 60. For our Saturday, sunshine in the morning, a mix of sun and clouds in the afternoon, high about 80 at the coast, mid-80s inland. Saturday night, partly to mostly cloudy with areas of fog possible, sticky, lows in the 60s. For Sunday, it's humid, some morning fog turning partly sunny, upper 70s at the coast, low 80s inland, showers likely on Monday. I'm News Center Maine meteorologist Ryan Breton for Coast 93.1.
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Coast to 93.1. It is Tarcetti on your trek home, or at least it was. Off to enjoy my weekend. Certainly hope you do the same. Have you seen The Dink on Apple TV? Hilarious movie just dropped with Aaron Chen as one of the co-stars. I'm going to see him tonight at Empire. Do some stand-up. Looking forward to that. I'll see you back here on Monday. Steelsies in next. Have a great weekend. You're on Coast 93.1.

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0: 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If you missed just a minute, you may have missed this.
1: You want to make your home more welcoming, have a good feng shui in your home? 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
4: Quiet out there tonight with a partly cloudy sky, a little sticky, lows around 60. For our Saturday, sunshine in the morning, a mix of sun and clouds in the afternoon, high about 80 at the coast, mid-80s inland. Saturday night, partly to mostly cloudy with areas of fog possible, sticky, lows in the 60s. For Sunday, it's humid, some morning fog turning partly sunny, upper 70s at the coast, low 80s inland, showers likely on Monday. I'm New Center Maine meteorologist Ryan Breton for Coast 93.1.
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